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1: Get high, get lit, get drunk, get wavy, get wavy. 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

0: working on a weekend like usual. 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

0: at a breaking point, kid, and they'll rat on you. The family niggas will rat on you. 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
1: More than 100,000 people have now been affected by a series of major wildfires burning across Madrid, Avila, Toledo and Castellón, with thousands evacuated or confined and large areas of the countryside destroyed. Firefighters continue working to bring the blazes under control, supported by the military emergencies units, aerial resources and emergency crews from across the country. Major roads across parts of the region remain closed whilst recovery operations are beginning in areas where the fires have been contained. The government has declared the worst affected areas as zones seriously affected by civil protection emergencies, allowing financial assistance and recovery support to be made available to residents, businesses and local authorities. Meanwhile, meteorological agency AMET has issued a nationwide warning ahead of a fourth heatwave for the summer, which is expected to begin tomorrow. Temperatures are forecast to exceed 40 degrees in parts of southern and central Spain, with very high overnight temperatures also expected in many areas. Authorities are warning that the extreme heat will significantly increase the risk of new wildfires and are urging people to avoid outdoor activities during the hottest parts of the day. Stay hydrated and follow official advice. Away from the heat waves and the fires, private prosecutors in Madrid involving the case with Begoña Gómez, the wife of Prime Minister Pedro Sánchez, have said they're seeking a prison sentence of 13 years if she's convicted on charges including alleged influence peddling, embezzlement and corruption in business. They've requested the Prime Minister Pedro Sánchez be called as a witness during the trial. As Gómez denies all wrongdoing, the court has yet to decide whether to accept the request or to set a trial date.
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very, very good morning, everybody. Chester, all fine and dandy on a day which is Tuesday. It is the 28th of July, 2026, and this is The Breakfast Show, brought to you as always by our friends at Motorworld. Just a reminder, Motorworld do have a breakfast buffet coming up this coming Sunday between 10 and 2. Myself and Chris Marina playing the tunes. Coming up in today's show, what we got? We got all the weather with our friends at Mar Chica, then out in the high seas with our friends at Abbott. Newspaper front page, our media partners, the New Yorker Daily Bulletin. We'll set those front page headlines this morning. All the business news and exchange rates to come. We've got all the showbiz news with the gang at the PQ Academy. What's happening in the world of entertainment this morning? Palmer Jump will bring us a summer school run anthem. If you want to vote off yesterday, 676-112-120 is our text and WhatsApp number. Same number for all your birthdays as well. Here with the friends at Lololand. If you want to celebrate with Lololand with us, somebody's birthday, then let us know. We can play a song for them, of course, and read a message out on your behalf too. We'll have some musical variety birthdays. What happened on this day in music history? All the sports news. What's happening in the world of sport? A little bit quieter, but I've got the Commonwealth Games happening right now, so I'm always watching that, keeping an eye on that, what's going on there. Survey Prize carries on with the Borussia Dortmund Football Academy here in Mallorca. We've got two places to give away this week, so two winners this week on the Survey Prize. Anything else we can fit into the next 3 hours, we most certainly will include. Now, as always, here on Wave Vehicle, lots of great music to come. Time here is 8 minutes past 7 o'clock here in Spain, 8 minutes past six in the UK, wherever you're listening around the world. Good to have you with us. 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Morning!

0: Deacon Blue getting us moving there this morning. A very good morning to you. Welcome back to Tuesday morning, the 28th actually, of July 2026. Time for us to go outside and check out what the weather's doing. Come on.
1: The latest weather forecast right here on Wave Mallorca.
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0: We've got highs of 32, lows of 22 out there. Today is going to be sunny and hot with winds at south-southwesterly 15 to 30 kilometres an hour. And you're out for the rest of your week and into your weekend. Highs of 32, lows of 22 tomorrow, Wednesday. 33 and 23, all the sunny all the way on Thursday. 34 and 23 on Friday and up to 35 by Saturday. And 24 is a low. And Sunday, a similar story, 35 and 25 behind your lows. So it looks like temperatures are creeping back up again as we get in towards the weekend. Keep an eye on that for you as we go through the week. And in the meantime, say big thanks to our friends at Marchica.
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0: Now, this week on the Survey Prize, we're here with our friends at the BVB International Academy here in Mallorca, the official youth development academy of the German football club Borussia Dortmund, based in Somfer, operates as part of the Borussia Dortmund worldwide network of international academies. And the academy aims to deliver the same player development philosophy used in Dortmund's youth system, adopted for young players living or visiting Mallorca. Now, they've got their summer camps happening right now, all the way through to the end of August. And we've got two places to give away this week. So we're going have two winners, okay? One winner and another one. So if you want to be part of that, you get a week's free basically academy with our friends at the BVB International Academy. If you can get a question correct during the course of the week, and like and share the post. Now, all the information is on our Facebook page. You can also give Rob a call or a WhatsApp on 691 173 265. Yesterday's question and answer: around the world, 2% of what is green? Around the world, 2% of what is green? The answer was the colour of cars. Yeah, that's the right answer. The colour of cars. If you got that, well done. You're in the mint to win. I'll give you today's question after Benson Boone.

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2: Checking out the high seas, northwest of Mallorca, Dragonair at a four-man tour, southerly at 2 to 3. Sea state smooth to calm. Northeast of Mallorca, four-man tour to Canterbury, is a southerly at 2 to 3. Change to northerly by the middle part of the morning. Then an easterly in the afternoon, sea state smooth. East of Mallorca, Canterbury, is a southerly at 2 to 3. Changing temporarily to a westerly during the morning. Sea state smooth. And south of Mallorca, city is Dragonair, is a southerly at 2 to 3. Changing temporarily to a northeasterly during the morning. Sea state smooth to calm. Moving into Menorca today, we've got a westerly at 2 to 4 and sea state is smooth. Channel of Menorca is a southerly at 2 to 3, changing it during the morning to a northerly and sea state smooth. Cabrera today has a southerly and southeasterly at 2 to 3, changing to a northerly during the morning, sea state is smooth. Channel of Mallorca, a southerly and southeasterly at 2 to 3, sea state is smooth. Ibiza has an easterly and southeasterly at 2 to 4, changing to a variable at 2 to 3, sea state smooth to slight. And Formentera has an easterly and southeasterly at 3 to 4, sea state is smooth and becoming slight. But there are no weather advisories, so I say a big, big thanks to our friends at Abbott.
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1: Yes, our front page headlines this morning. The Times, Andy Burnham has accused previous governments of devaluing practical skills in favour of academic subjects as the PM looks to tackle youth unemployment, reports in the Times this morning. What else have we got here? Burnham's 18 billion death tax nightmare, says the front page of the Mail this morning. The Sun, there's a chaplain who apparently looks like Andy Burnham, and she's called Mandy Burnham. No, she's not actually. They've just called her Mandy Burnham. She changed her name on TikTok. Dear. What else have we got? The Daily Telegraph, Burnham axes Blair's university vision. Also pictured with Vladimir Zelensky yesterday as well. Andy Burnham. The Daily Star, we've lost a goodie and bestie. Yeah, this is in reference to Bill Oddie, who sadly passed away yesterday. He was part of the TV programme The Goodies. And if you can remember The Goodies, I do, yes, particularly. And Chris Packham, tribute to a Springwatch star, is on the front page of the Daily Star. Daily Express, bodies were piled up like in a horror scene. This is a funeral home in Hull was described in court as a horror scene after dozens of bodies were discovered in varying states of decomposition, reports the Daily Express this morning. Race against time. This is the firefighters battle to tame wildfires before the heatwave hits Europe, says the front page of the I newspaper this morning. And that's pretty much it in the papers back in the UK. The Mallorca Daily Bulletin, talking about the tourist protests at the weekend. Police say attacks on tourists sparked intervention at Mallorca protests. There was accusations that the police used excessive force, but apparently some of the protesters were apparently attacking tourists, which is not a great look, really, is it? Let's face it. This is at the tourism protest happening on Sunday, and this particular instance happened down by the cathedral, Parc de la Mar, actually. So yeah, not a great look, to be perfectly honest. And the front page of the Ultimate, the Spanish newspaper, says that Alfonso Rodriguez, who is the sort of the government minister in charge of the police, said that the police may have acted disproportionately, and calls have been for his resignation. It says on the front page of the Ultimate Aura this morning. He's pictured on the front page as well. There you go. You're up to date with everything in and around the papers this morning. We'll say thanks to our media partners, the Mallorca Daily Bulletin.
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It's Darius and Calibrated. It's 6:36 in the UK. Good morning to you. This is the Wave Yoga Breakfast Show, weekday 7 to 10 on the Friends of Motor World. Now, looking at some business news, I'm checking out the prices of football shirts. These are the Premier League football shirts and the prices that they charge. The cheapest shirt goes to, let me just check, I think it is Hull City at £64, yeah, followed by Crystal Palace, £65, and Brentford at £65. And who else? And the majority of them come out about £85. So that includes people like Manchester City, Manchester United, Newcastle. Aston Villa and Arsenal, my team, come out 85. But the two teams with the most expensive, Chelsea, £89.99. And the other team in North London, apparently, £90 for their shirt, apparently. I'm saying nothing, because I'll only get into trouble if I do. But £90 for a shirt, it's mad, isn't it? Well, even 85's, you know, too expensive, really, to be perfectly honest. And then, you know, if you've got a kid or two kids with you, then, you know, just keep adding. And then they want the name on the back, of course, which costs you another, you know, about £5 a letter. It's ridiculous. But anyway, those are the prices of the shirts. I need to go down to the Mallorca shop, actually, and find out what a new shirt at Mallorca costs. I think it's probably in the region of 60 or 70 euros, I'm sure. Looking at the exchange rates of the day, sterling against the euro is 1.1693. That's 1.1693. And sterling against the US dollar is 1.3289. That's 1.3289. You're up to date with everything that's happening in the world of business. And we'll come back after the break. Let's see if we can find your nice upbeat story, shall we? Let's go to break with this.

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He's Curtis Stigers, and you're all that matters to me. The time is 7:49, 6:49 in the UK. 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Good to have you with us. It's the Wayne Miyoka Breakfast Show, weekdays 7 till 10. Now, listen to this. A woman who was alive before the Titanic sank and has now got six great-great-great-grandchildren has been revealed as the oldest woman ever. Marco Antonio Cuera, is it Marco or Marla? What was it? Maria, my eyes. Maria Antonia Cuero Ranterera from Colombia has been recognised by officials as being 124 years old, with her age now undergoing international verification. If confirmed, the mother of eight would become the oldest documented person ever, eclipsing both the current world's oldest living person and the longest verified lifespan on record. Maria Antonia, who was born on October the 18th, 1901, according to her papers, has lived through more than a century of history. Guinness World Records currently recognises Britain's Ethel Caterham, what a great name, Ethel, as 116, as the world's oldest living person. But if Maria Antonia's documents are verified, she would also overtake Frenchwoman Jeannie Louis Calmore, who died age 122 years and 164 days. I wonder what her secret is. You know, it's a pint of Guinness a day, or, you know, a quick tap of whiskey in Colombia. Where would it be? Who knows? But anyway, apparently they're checking out her papers to see if she is 124 years old. If she is, well done to her. Fantastic story. Coming back after this.

So the oldest lady living in Colombia is about apparently 124 years old. And the papers need to be verified, of course. We're heading off to the news. Coming back in the next hour. What have we got? We've got more weather with the friends at Marchica than out in the high seas with the friends at Abbott. We'll have the showbiz news with the gang at the PQ Academy. Palmer Jump will bring us a school run anthem, or summer school run anthem as it is. If you want to vote off yesterday's 676-112-120. And also we've got your birthdays with our friends at Lola Land. If you know somebody celebrating a birthday today, why don't let us know as we can play a song for them and read a message out on your behalf, which is what the lovely Paul has just done. Good morning. Any chance of a shout out and a Northern Soul song for my partner in crime, as is his birthday today and we are at work? Well, you know what? You got time, I think, to fit in two, no less. Yes. Of which this is one. Morning, guys. That's Roy celebrating his birthday today. Morning, Paula. Hope you're well, guys.

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1: In today's news, Prime Minister Andy Burnham has announced plans for what he describes as the biggest shake-up of education in a generation. Schools in England will be given greater freedom to tailor courses to local employers and skills shortages, with the government aiming to help more young people into work while reducing long-term unemployment. The proposals form a key part of the Prime Minister's domestic agenda and are expected to be introduced over the coming months. In Mallorca, anti-tourism protests turned violent after clashes broke out between demonstrators and police in Palma. Thousands of protesters marched through the city calling for tighter controls on tourism, rising housing costs and limits on holiday rentals. Families affected by the funeral director's scandal in Hull have rejected an apology from funeral director Robert Bush as he arrived at court. Bush faces hundreds of charges linked to the handling of bodies and alleged fraud, with grieving relatives saying his apology came far too late. Thousands of British holidaymakers are now battling to recover the cost of disrupted holidays after devastating wildfires, forced evacuations across parts of France and Spain. Many travellers were ordered to leave campsites, hotels and holiday homes at short notice, with consumer groups reminding people to check whether they are covered through their travel insurance. And finally, tributes are being paid to broadcaster, naturalist and conservation campaigner Bill Oddie, who has died at the age of 85. Best known as one of the stars of The Goodies before inspiring generations through programs including Springwatch and Birding with Bill Oddie, he was widely credited with bringing wildlife and birdwatching into millions of homes. Friends and colleagues have described him as a unique talent whose passion for nature inspired people of all ages. For Wave Mallorca, this is Harriet Gordon.
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2: Yeah, morning to our friends at Marchica. Highs of 32, lows of 22 out there today. It's going to be sunny and hot, of course, with south-southwesterly winds at 15 to 25 kilometres an hour. And your week outlook is 33 and 22 tomorrow, Wednesday, sunny all the way. Similar story Thursday with a high of 33 and low of 23. 33 and 23 again on Friday, sunshine all the way. And your weekend looking even hotter, highs of 35, lows of 24 Saturday, highs of 35 and lows of 25 on Sunday. So the whole week is looking pretty much hot and sunny. We'll keep our eyes on it for you as always. But in the meantime, we'll say a big, big thanks to our friends at Marchica.
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2: Now this week on the survey question here with our friends at the BVB International Academy here in Mallorca. You got a chance, well, two people have got a chance to win this week. Two places on their summer school, which is happening right now, all the way through to the end of August. They do weekly schools, basically, Monday to Friday. And what you got to do is get yourself into the bin to win. You got to get a question correct. Like and share the post, please, as well. Most people say they own too many of these in their kitchen. What is it? Most people say that they own too many of these in their kitchen. What is it? That's your question for today. Think you might know the right answer to that. 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Or you can text and WhatsApp us the answer to 676-112-120. That's 676-112-120. That's the same number for your summer score and anthem and any birthdays that you might have. We celebrated Roy's birthday a little bit earlier on. And if you know somebody celebrating today, let us know. We can play a song for them, as we said, and read a message out on your behalf too. Coming back with all the naughty weather after Olivia Dean. Which, by the way, is the most successful song of the year so far. You might think it's Sam Fender and Olivia Dean, but it's actually this.

0: 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It's the Naughty Weather with Avid Marine. Yeah, checking out that Naughty Weather then. What we got going on out there? Northwest of Mallorca, Dragonair are forming towards the southerly at 2 to 3, yeah, changing it to a variable sea stage, smooth to calm. Northeast of Mallorca, forming towards Cantapere is a southerly at 2 to 3, changing to a northerly by the middle part of the morning. Where you'll find in the afternoon it becomes an easterly, sea steady smooth. East of Mallorca, Cantapere settling into the southerly at 2 to 3, changing temporarily to a westerly during the morning, sea steady smooth. And south of Mallorca, Salinas Dragonera is the southerly at 2 to 3, changing temporarily to a northeasterly during the morning, sea steady smooth to calm. Moving into Menorca today, we've got a westerly at 2 to 4 and sea steady smooth. Channel of Menorca is the southerly at 2 to 3, changing to a northerly, where sea steady smooth. Cabrera today has a southerly and southeasterly at 2 to 3, changing temporarily to a northerly during the morning, sea stage smooth. Channel of Mallorca is a southerly and southeasterly at 2 to 3, sea stage smooth. Ibiza, an easterly and southeasterly at 2 to 3, changing to a variable at 2 to 3 during the course of the morning, sea stage smooth to slight. And Formentera has an easterly and southeasterly at 3 to 4, where sea stage is smooth and becoming slight. But there are no weather advisories, so we'll say a big, big thanks to our friends at Avid.
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1: Now, legendary singer-songwriter Carly Simon has sadly been diagnosed with Parkinson's disease. Children's TV star Ronnie LeDrew, the puppeteer and voice behind the iconic rainbow star Zippy, sadly passed away at the age of 78. And wildlife presenter comedian Bill Oddie, you might have probably seen him on the front pages of quite a lot of the newspapers this morning, he sadly passed away at the age of 85. And this is a bit of a spoiler alert for Love Island, just in case you've you haven't watched it yet, and it was the final last night, of course. I'm just about to tell you who won. Is anybody actually watching this? Please. So, Julia and Lorenzo, have won Love Island Series 13. They go off with 50 grand, apparently. There you go, very nice. Filmed here in Mallorca, of course, as always. And we did tell you this yesterday, but well done to Sam Fender, Olivia Dean, have broken the record of, they've equaled the record, sorry, not broken it, of the longest running song at the top of the charts. They have to get through one more week, but are being pushed by Shakira and Burna Boy with Die Die, the World Cup song, of course. And to stay at number one, let's say a big, big thank you to our friends at the PQ Academy.
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Today's School Run Anthem is brought to you by Palmer Jump. Palmer Jump will be taking a short break while they undergo a major revamp, bringing in brand new equipment, exciting activities, and even more reasons to visit when they reopen this autumn. Don't worry though, they are keeping everything you already love. The same fantastic trampoline park atmosphere, great food and drinks, fun classes, birthday parties, and activities that keep the kids entertained for hours will all still be part of the Palmer Jump experience. They are busy working behind the scenes to create an even bigger, better

0: Today's School Run Anthem is proudly brought to you by Parmajump. 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Follow on socials for updates. 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
1: Yeah, morning to our friends at Lola Land on Tuesday the 28th of July 2026, day 209 of the year. 156 days now remain until 2027. We're counting down to the A-level results, which are happening on the 13th of August. So 17 sleeps until we get there, and then we'll do the GCSE, which are due on the 20th, a week after. 24 sleeps until we get the GCSE results. So let's have a look at what happened on this day in history, shall we? What have I got for you? The first potato arrived in Britain, brought from Colombia. By Sir Thomas Harriot on this day in 1586. There you go. I wonder what they did with it. Don't ask. The first ever photograph of a total eclipse of the sun was made on this day in 1851. That's obviously going to happen to us in a couple of weeks' time, on August the 12th, of course. The city of Miami, Florida, was established on this day in 1896. What else have I got here? Now we're struggling, of course, as always. Judy Garner recorded the classic Over the Rainbow as the musical highlight of the film The Wizard of Oz on this day in 1939. But I thought the musical highlight was the Welcome You to Munchkin Land for myself. There you go. Won't be playing it. Alice in Wonderland was released by Walt Disney.

0: in on this day in 1955. US rock and roller Jerry Lee Lewis made his first TV appearance on this day in 1957. Anything else? The 23rd Modern Olympic Games opened in Los Angeles on this day in 1984. Now struggling. So should we leave it there? Yeah, let's leave it there, I think. Okay, so, famous people that are celebrating a birthday today. What have I got for you? Jim Davis, the American cartoonist. He was the creator of the cat Garfield. 81 he is today. Happy birthday. What else? A few musical varieties I'm working down my list here, so we'll play a few of those. Michael Carrick, former footballer. He played for Manchester United, the other team from North London, amongst others. He's now the obviously the boss of Manchester United. He's 45 today. Harry Kane, of course, the footballer for England and now Bayern Munich. Is 33 today. Is he 33? I thought he was older than that. Okay. 4 years, 37, maybe. Well, we haven't got many others. That's the problem. Anybody else? That's just about it, I think, for people celebrating a birthday today. So, if you happen to know somebody celebrating a birthday, we did a shout out for Roy a little bit earlier on, Roy and Paula this morning. That was about 8 o'clock. We can do it anytime. It doesn't have to be at this time. This is the time that we normally do the birthdays. But if you want it to be at, you know, 7:05, we can do it. It's not a problem. Anytime between 7 and 10, that's what I'm saying. Let us know who that person is. If you'd like us to read a message out on your behalf, we can do that. And of course, we can play a song for them because we're here with our friends at Lololand.
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0: Now, on this day in 1979, this band scored their second UK number one single. Can you remember this band?

It was on this day in 1979. The Boomtown Rats were at number one in the UK charts with I Don't Hate Mondays. Well done to Mick and to Steve. Both got that. Well done, you two. And anybody else who did to get it but didn't say it. Well done to you two. On this day in 1987, this lady scored her very first number one. It was a debut single, and it was number one in her home country of Australia and around the world as well. Can you remember this?

It was 1987 and Kylie Minogue had released her very first single. Everybody used to think it was I Should Be So Lucky, but it was this one actually. A cover of, who wrote this? Jerry Goffin and Carole King penned the song actually. Reached number one in Australia and around the world as well. We're going to head off to the news. That's what happened, that's everything that happened on this day in musical history. So we're going to go to the news with a birthday and play two from the same person who was born this day in 1943. Rick Wright was born on this day. With a record-breaking 741 weeks spent in the US charts. 741 weeks. Work that out. That's a lot of years. Two songs from the same band will take us to the news. Coming back in the final hour with some more weather, naughty weather, some sports news, and more great music, of course. Keep it here.

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1: More than 100,000 people have now been affected by a series of major wildfires burning across Madrid, Avila, Toledo and Castellón, with thousands evacuated or confined and large areas of the countryside destroyed. Firefighters continue working to bring the blazes under control, supported by the military emergencies units, aerial resources and emergency crews from across the country. Major roads across parts of the region remain closed whilst recovery operations are beginning in areas where the fires have been contained. The government's declared the worst affected areas as zones seriously affected by civil protection emergencies, allowing financial assistance and recovery support to be made available to residents, businesses and local authorities. Meanwhile, meteorological agency AMET has issued a nationwide warning ahead of a fourth heatwave for the summer, which is expected to begin tomorrow. Temperatures are forecast to exceed 40 degrees in parts of southern and central Spain, with very high overnight temperatures also expected in many areas. Authorities are warning that the extreme heat will significantly increase the risk of new wildfires and are urging people to avoid outdoor activities during the hottest parts of the day, stay hydrated and follow official advice. Away from the heat waves and the fires, private prosecutors in Madrid involving the case with Begoña Gómez, the wife of Prime Minister Pedro Sánchez, have said they're seeking a prison sentence of 13 years if she's convicted on charges including alleged influence peddling, embezzlement and corruption in business. They've requested the Prime Minister Pedro Sánchez be called as a witness during the trial. As Gómez denies all wrongdoing, the court has yet to decide whether to accept the request or to set a trial date.
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0: REM bring us into the final hour. For the break, we played you a couple of songs from Pink Floyd, of course, Money and Brick in the Wall. As one of the Pink Floyd boys was celebrating a birthday.
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0: Well, I'm going to tell you it's sunny and hot. That's all I need to tell you, really, because that's what it is. Sunny and hot with highs of 31, lows of 22. Winds are south-southwesterly, 15 to 25 kilometres an hour. As we're working through the week, the temperatures start to grow. 32 Wednesday, 33 Thursday, Friday, 35 Saturday, Sunday, with the low averaging between 22 and 25. But it's sunshine all the way right now. That haze is all gone now and the humidity's gone. It's just going to be hot and sunny. So we'll say a big, big thanks to our friends at Marchica.
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0: Now, just a reminder of the survey prize this week. Here with the friends at the BVB International Academy Mallorca. You got a chance to win for yourself. Well, actually, two people have got a chance to win themselves a week. A week's at one of their summer school classes, basically happening, not classes, a summer school event happening between now and the end of August. Okay, so 1 week, happening in 1 week between now and the end of August. So two people are going to win a place each. Okay, and all you need to do is get a question correct and like and share the post, please, as well. Most people say they own too many of these in their kitchen. What is it? Most people say that they own too many of these in their kitchen. What is it? That's the question for today. If you think you might know the right answer to that, facebook.com/WaveMallorca. Or you can text them or WhatsApp us to 626-112-120. 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Okay. And that question again, most people say they own too many of these in their kitchen. What is it? So let's go back to a musical variety birthday, shall we? Now, this is a bit of a tune coming up. As one of these was born on this day, it was Simon Kirke, actually. Any ideas who this is?

0: from Free was born on this day, and this song is from 1971, reached number 2 in the UK and number 4 in the US, All Right Now. Well done to Mick and to Steve, both got that. Well done, everybody. Very good. It's 18 minutes past the 9 o'clock here
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0: So checking out the high seas then today, northwest of Mallorca, Dragon Air at a 4 mentor is a southerly at 2 to 3, changing to a variable. You'll find seasonally smooth to calm. Northeast of Mallorca, 4 mentor to Cantapair is a southerly at 2 to 3, changing to a northerly during the course of the morning. Then an easterly in the afternoon, sea stays smooth. East of Mallorca, Cantapair is a southerly at 2 to 3, changing temporarily to a westerly during the morning. Sea state is smooth. And south of Mallorca, Salinas, Dragon Air is a southerly at 2 to 3, changing to a northeasterly during the morning. Sea state is smooth to calm. Moving into Menorca, we've got a westerly at 2 to 4, sea stayed smooth. Channel of Menorca is a southerly at 2 to 3, change to a northerly and sea stayed smooth. Cabrera today has a southerly and southeast at 2 to 3, change to a northerly during the morning, sea stayed smooth. Channel of Mallorca is a southerly and southeast at 2 to 3, sea stayed smooth. Ibiza, easterly and southeast at 2 to 4, change to a variable at 2 to 3, sea stayed smooth to slight. And Formentera has an easterly and southeast at 3 to 4, sea stayed smooth and becoming slight. But there are no weather advisories. So we say a big thanks to our friends at Abbott.
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0: Let's go back to musical variety birthdays then. Born this day in 1949, Steve Took was born on this day. Steve Took. So what we're going to do, we're going to play you one to the break and we'll come back with another one after the break. This is the one before the break.

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So that was Steve Took from T-Rex, who was born on this day. Well done to Mick, to Steve, and to Valerie as well. Well done to you. You got it. Well done. 1949, he was born. Now, we've got 1, 2, 3, 4, 5, about 6 songs lined up here of all differing birthdays and a plethora of music. So, Malcolm Holmes, born on this day in 1960. Malcolm Holmes. Can you remember this band?

Mark says it's his favourite song from this particular band, and it was Orchestral Maneuvers in the Dark, or OMD, as they are known. And that was one of their most successful singles. It was called Souvenir. And Malcolm Holmes was born on this day, and he is the drummer from said band. So let's move on to 1963. And this song was 1991 UK chart number 3 single for this lady.

Mark got it. Beverly Craven it was. Stuart Wood got it as well. Well done to you. Now then, let's move on to this. Texas Axile was born on this day. 1989 UK number 3 single. Can you remember this?

Texas Axile, the keyboard player with the Transvision Vamp. And this is Baby I Don't Care from 1989, reached number 3 in the charts. Well done to Stuart. Morning, Stu. And also to Mark as well, who's very complimentary about Wendy James. Very good. Nick Banks, born this day, 1965. I'm going to play you a 1995 UK number 2 single.

it started there. I said, pretend you got no money. And she just laughed and said, oh, you're so funny. I said, yeah. I can't see anyone else smiling here.

Nick Banks, born this day in 1965. He's the drummer with Pulp. Well done to Stuart, also to Mark, who says it's a good day for birthdays today. It is, actually. And also to Kurt Gatcha as well. Kurt got it as well. Well done to you, morning. Pulp with Common People, which was a 1995 UK number two single. So we've got, what have I got? Two more here? Yeah, I've got two more. So what have I got? Born this day in 1980. Noel Sullivan was born on this day. Noel Sullivan. From 2001 was

0: Noel Sullivan, born on this day in 1980, and this was a 2001 UK number one single, Pure and Simple. They were, of course, Hearsay. Sullivan played the lead role of Galileo in the Galileo figure, I should say, in the 2011 UK tour of We Will Rock You, and also took over from Alex Gammond in the lead role of Galileo in We Will Rock You in the London's West End production of the musical at the Dominion Theatre. So he's moved on to good things. Well done to him. A final one today was born on this day in 1990. Born Devendra Cortez Way, or Cortez Way, is it Cortez? Cortez Way, yeah. Okay, so 2007 US number one single. You remember this? You!
1: Soulja Boy Tough. Hey, I got this new damn for y'all called the Soulja Boy. You just gotta punch, then crank back three times from left to right.

Now what? He was born this day in 1990. Born DeAndre Cortez Way. You probably got it by now. Soldier Boy. Anybody that has to keep repeating their name in their songs has obviously got a problem, he thinks. A bit like Jason Derulo. He does that all the time. But anyway, that was Soldier Boy. It was a number one in 2007 in the US. Crank That was the name of the song. One of my all-time faves. Anyway, that's about it for today's show. Take care. I will be with you back tomorrow. It's Wednesday, of course, hump day. With Yasmin, of course, on a Wednesday. So looking forward to that. Don't tune off now. You've got Joe between now and 1 o'clock, with Spencer between 1 and 4, and Des between 4 and 6. Good things to stick with us through the course of the day. And I'm going to leave you, well, not with a birthday, actually, just with a song. And it's this one. And I'll see you bright and early tomorrow between 7 and 10. Have a great day, everybody. Take care. Bye-bye.

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1: In today's news, Prime Minister Andy Burnham has announced plans for what he describes as the biggest shake-up of education in a generation. Schools in England will be given greater freedom to tailor courses to local employers and skills shortages, with the government aiming to help more young people into work while reducing long-term unemployment. The proposals form a key part of the Prime Minister's domestic agenda and are expected to be introduced over the coming months. In Mallorca, anti-tourism protests turned violent after clashes broke out between demonstrators and police in Palma. Thousands of protesters marched through the city calling for tighter controls on tourism, rising housing costs and limits on holiday rentals. Families affected by the funeral director's scandal in Hull have rejected an apology from funeral director Robert Bush as he arrived at court. Bush faces hundreds of charges linked to the handling of bodies and alleged fraud, with grieving relatives saying his apology came far too late. Thousands of British holidaymakers are now battling to recover the cost of disrupted holidays after devastating wildfires, forced evacuations across parts of France and Spain. Many travellers were ordered to leave campsites, hotels and holiday homes at short notice, with consumer groups reminding people to check whether they are covered through their travel insurance. And finally, tributes are being paid to broadcaster, naturalist and conservation campaigner Bill Oddie, who has died at the age of 85. Best known as one of the stars of The Goodies before inspiring generations through programmes including Spring Watch and Birding with Bill Oddie, he was widely credited with bringing wildlife and birdwatching into millions of homes. Friends and colleagues have described him as a unique talent whose passion for nature inspired people of all ages. For Wave Mallorca, this is Harriet Gordon.
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That will get you involved in the show. It's Chill Out Tuesdays today. 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Thanks to Richie for a great breakfast show. He'll be back tomorrow at 7 a.m. for the breakfast. We came into the show today with The Source featuring Candy Staton and You Got the Love. As I said, it's Chill Out Tuesdays. All a bit of a chill vibe today. So we're going to go with this one from Seal. But if only morning.

quarter past 10. Massive thanks to Izzy for covering my show yesterday. Yes, I wasn't here yesterday. I had other things that I had to do. Not more important, just nice things I had to do yesterday. So yes, Izzy covered for me. So big thanks going out to her. We will see her later, though, for her show. Let's see what's happening today in my show today. Weather's coming up next. Well, I think it is. After that little bit of, like, nothing rain, really, on Sunday, I think it is slightly cooler. And we have a little bit more air, I think. But we will have a look across the islands and, of course, across to the UK too. We've got two plays of this week's featured artists. Of course, it's Spandau Ballet in honour of Tony Hadley. He'll be coming over to do his concert on the 1st of August, this Saturday, coming up in Port Adriano on the southwest of the island. We have two plays of that during the show today. Musical birthday as well, some local news. News of how you can win our a prize with our friends at the Borussia Dortmund Academy here in Mallorca. Also as well, which Bonkers National Day is our favourite. And on this day in music. But of course, as it is Tuesday, we will have our brain teaser for the day. It's our burning question with our friends at Mallorca Solutions. Lots to fit in. We're going to take you into the break with Soul to Soul. One of my favourites from Soul to Soul from back in the 90s.

0: It's Joe. 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

0: The latest weather forecast right here on Wave Mallorca.
1: It is a sunny 28 degrees at the moment. Does feel a little bit hotter in the sunshine, though. Sunny conditions will continue all day long today. Highs of 31 officially, but around 33 to 35 today, with lows of 22. Sunny all day, with a sunset this evening at 21:06. It's getting earlier every single day. Moving to Mallorca, 28, mostly sunny in Mallorca. A few clouds later on today after about 3 o'clock. Highs of 31, lows of 23. Ibiza's 28. At the moment, mostly sunny in Ibiza, 29 is the high, lows of 25 today. Sunny conditions all day till about 7 p.m. this evening. Looking across to London, though, very cloudy in London. A bit of sunshine this afternoon, though, but they've got highs of 29 today, so it's going to be very warm, and lows of 18. And that is your weather for today. 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

0: 10:35 PM Dawn with Set Adrift on Memory Bliss. Chill Out Tuesdays today, all our tunes today. We've got a little bit more of a chill vibe. If you've got a favourite, get in touch. Good morning to Alistair. He's been in touch. Mick Hadley, you've been in touch. I haven't had a chance to listen to your message yet, though, that I will. Alistair, your song will be coming up shortly too. But first of all, we've got to do today's brain teaser. It's the burning question.
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0: Today's burning question is, I change my coat as seasons turn from green to gold and then red I burn. I dance on branches, then take flight and carpet the ground by morning light. I'll do that again. I change my coat as seasons turn from green to gold, then red I burn. I dance on branches, then take flight and carpet the ground by morning light. Do you know what I'm talking about? If you do, get in touch. 676 112 120 is the text and WhatsApp to the studio. You can even do that on the app as well. 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You can click on there and send your request. 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And of course, you can do that up on the socials as well. As you'll see, the question is up there too. Good luck with it. Thanks to Mallorca Solutions for today's burning question. Taking us into the break, it's Semisonic

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3: 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Yeah.

0: Portishead with Glory Box. It's 10:47, 13 minutes to 11. It's time for our featured artist. Thank you to all of you that have messaged in with an answer to today's burning question. I wasn't sure if it was hard or easy, that one, because, you know, if you're not listening carefully, you might not get it. And a couple of you actually haven't got it, but I have let you know. But quite a few of you have, so well done to you. But featured artist time, we've got two nominations. Now, Mick was the one that nominated Spandau Ballet for this week because, of course, we've got Tony Hadley coming to Port Adriano on Saturday evening, as well as Ara Malikian on Friday over at Port Adriano. Now, I've been to see Ara Malikian. He was incredible, I have to say. So you think you might not enjoy it, you know, a violinist. You think, oh, you know, it might not be your thing. But honestly, I was mesmerised. He was incredible when he came a few years ago. So, yeah, you have a good weekend, Ara Malikian on Friday and on Saturday, of course, the one and only Tony Hadley. But Mick has come in and said, what about Duran Duran for next week then, going along with the full-on 80s for the next 2 weeks? I'm happy with Duran Duran for sure. But also Gail came in earlier this morning and said Simply Red. Quite happy with them too. So there we go. We've got Simply Red, Duran Duran in the mix for next week. But this week, of course, we are playing...
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0: It's Spandau Ballet.

from 1986. It's Spandau Ballet with Through the Barricades. I'm not able to go on Saturday to see Tony Hadley. I am very upset about it. I have another thing that I need to do on Saturday, a previous engagement. So, yes, all of you that are going, please enjoy it. And I'm hoping that he will sing that song, because I know on very good authority from the horse's mouth itself that that is his favourite Spandau Ballet tune. I was very lucky a few years ago to go for dinner with Tony Hadley, and he was super, super lovely. He was so entertaining, talked about his family a lot, which was really, really nice. Really, really lovely, genuine guy. And he told us that was his very favourite song to sing and also his very favourite Spandau Ballet tune. So there you go. Hopefully you'll sing it on Saturday evening. But we are coming up to the end of the first hour. It's 10:55. We're going to take you in there with Shed 7. But let's see what's happening in hour two. Well, burning question. Yes, a few of you have got it right now. It was probably fairly easy, but we will do it again after the break. We've got a musical birthday as well, some local news, news of how you can win a prize from our friends at the BBV Academy, and, of course, all of your favourite chilled tunes. We've got a few of those requests coming up as well in hour two. But taking us in there, as I said, Shed 7, Chasing Rainbows.

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2: More than 100,000 people have now been affected by a series of major wildfires burning across Madrid, Avila, Toledo and Castellón, with thousands evacuated or confined and large areas of the countryside destroyed. Firefighters continue working to bring the blazes under control, supported by the military emergencies units, aerial resources and emergency crews from across the country. Major roads across parts of the region remain closed whilst recovery operations are beginning in areas where the fires have been contained. The government's declared the worst affected areas as zones seriously affected by civil protection emergencies, allowing financial assistance and recovery support to be made available to residents, businesses and local authorities. Meanwhile, meteorological agency AMET has issued a nationwide warning ahead of a fourth heatwave this summer, which is expected to begin tomorrow. Temperatures are forecast to exceed 40 degrees in parts of southern and central Spain, with very high overnight temperatures also expected in many areas. Authorities are warning that the extreme heat will significantly increase the risk of new wildfires and are urging people to avoid outdoor activities during the hottest parts of the day, stay hydrated and follow official advice. Away from the heat waves and the fires, private prosecutors in Madrid involving the case with Begoña Gómez, the wife of Prime Minister Pedro Sánchez, have said they're seeking a prison sentence of 13 years if she's convicted on charges including alleged influence peddling, embezzlement and corruption in business. They've requested the Prime Minister Pedro Sánchez be called as a witness during the trial. As Gómez denies all wrongdoing, the court has yet to decide whether to accept the request or to set a trial date.
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0: 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Yeah.

0: It's 7 minutes past 11, the 28th of July. This is The Joe Show right through till 1 o'clock today. It is Chill Out Tuesdays. 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So yeah, we've got a little app there, gives you lots of information, and you can message the studio from the app as well directly. So it's very, very easy to use. Also as well, of course, we've got our socials where you can send us a message there if you want a request. But we've got, coming to the hour with Keen and Everybody's Changing, we've got our burning question next, our little brain teaser for a Tuesday with our friends at Majorca Solutions. Let's have a little listen.
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0: Today's burning question is, I change my coat as seasons turn. From green to gold, then red I burn. I dance on branches, then take flight and carpet the ground by morning light. I'll do it one more time. I change my coat as seasons turn. From green to gold, then red I burn. I dance on branches, then take flight and carpet the ground by morning light. Now, if you know what I'm talking about, you know the answer to today's burning question, you can get in contact. 676 112 120 is the text and WhatsApp to the studio. You can do it through the brand new app or website. And of course, you can do it up on the socials where you can see the answer again. So you can see the question again. You can send in your answers there. Thank you so much to Majorca Solutions with our burning question today. We're going to go with a request. It's for our lovely friend Mick Hadley. He said, as it's Chill Out Tuesdays, can we have a bit of Lisa Stansfield? Always, Mick, always.

11:18, and this is Paul Weller with Sunflower. Now we're taking you into the break with our musical birthday. I've chosen from 1951, American session bass guitarist T.M. Stevens was born today. He recorded and toured with an array of rock, R&B and pop acts, including James Brown, Joe Cocker, Cyndi Lauper, Little Steven, Tina Turner and Billy Joel. Stevens died on the 10th of March 2024 at the age of 72. Now out of that list, I've got Miss Cyndi Lauper.

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It's 11:30, Shakespeare's Sister with Stay. Let's do some local news. With our friends at the Mallorca Daily Bulletin, the Balearic water bomber joins around 30 aerial resources fighting a massive fire in Spain. And you've probably seen this all over the news, actually. The 112 Emergency Coordination Centre has explained that a total of 30 aerial resources are expected to join the firefighting efforts over in Madrid today. Specifically, the operation comprises of 17 aerial resources from the Catalan government, 10 from the central government, one from the government of Aragon, another from the Catalan government, and more from the Balearics. In addition, the port of Valencia is also closed to facilitate the work of the aerial resources, according to the Valencia Port Authority. Meanwhile, the State Meteorological Agency has reported that images from the fire temperature satellite, which has detected heat sources, show this yesterday morning a signal that is still intense, albeit less widespread, from the fire between Serra de Espada, Artana, Eslida, Onda and Tales as well. The satellite images show a large amount of smoke over the south of Castellón and the north of Valencia, although scattered smoke can be seen across much of the Valencian community and the western Mediterranean, originating from the fire over in Spain and France as well. Throughout the early hours, light downslope winds blew from the mountain peaks down into the valley floor, along with equally light northwesterly land breezes with gusts of 10 kilometres an hour. The wind will shift southeasterly and a sea breeze by mid-morning today. Firefighters battled through the night and into today, early this morning, to tackle huge wildfires threatening the French city of Bordeaux, with about 220,000 people being evacuated in France, while neighbouring Spain, more than 75,000 people have been evacuated and a further 30,000 ordered to shelter in place, authorities said, as Europe faces an intense summer heat wave. There is a fire coming towards, the outskirts of Madrid, also around Valencia, and also, of course, as we know, in France itself. If you are going to those areas, please check with your travel arrangements before you go, because there might not be a chance that you're going as well. Police say protests, attacks on tourists sparked the intervention at the Mallorca tourist protest. The National Police have explained the reasons behind the charges carried out during the demonstration on Sunday in Palma, where a group of protesters clashed with officers after attacks on tourists. Authorities reported that there was a group of around 350 to 400 demonstrators, perfectly organised, who were seeking trouble from the start. They added that the intervention became necessary after some protesters had assaulted tourists and a kiosk owner and were throwing stone, sticks and bottles at the police officers. According to sources from the National Police, organisers were contacted days before the event to inform them that everyone would be able to enter the Ses Voltes, where the final statement was planned to be read, because the space is limited. Authorities proposed relocated to the event in Parc de la Mar for safety reasons, but they replied that technical issues with the speaker cabling made it impossible. They were told, however, that around 1,000 people could enter Ses Voltes, and they had no objection. On the day when the demonstration reached its final stage, the demand by all attendees to gain entry arose despite prior notice that it wasn't possible. At that point, the 091 emergency line explained tensions escalated, though we had already identified a large group of individuals whose sole aim was to cause disorder. They had no other objective than to disrupt the demonstration and provoke confrontations with the police. Additionally, a woman on a megaphone began inciting the protesters, telling them they weren't allowed to enter, which soon led to chaos. The violent protesters then attacked tourists near Antoni Maura and began hurling stick stones and bottles at the police. The situation became very dangerous, leading them to fire 10 sound-only warning shots and carry out several charges. During the clashes, four officers were injured, including one with a broken finger. The police emphasised that the overall tone of the demonstration was peaceful. So there we go. That is your local news for today. This is Liam Gallagher. This is All You're Dreaming Of.

I know you're not keen on instrumentals, Joe. Now, it's not that I'm not keen on instrumentals. I do like some instrumentals, I do. But I think for on radio, I think we need a few little words, don't we, for sure. But I am making an exception for this because it is Fleetwood Mac and Albatross taking us into the break.

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2: 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Yeah.

It's The Verve with Sonnet. It's 11.50, 10 to 12, if you like it the other way. Now, if you want to win an amazing prize from our friends at the BVB International Academy Mallorca, the official youth development academy of the German football club Borussia Dortmund, is based in Sonfere in Calvia, over on the southwest of the island, and operates as part of the Borussia Dortmund's worldwide network of international academies. The academy aims to deliver the same player development philosophy used in Dortmund's youth system, adapted for young players living in or visiting Mallorca. They currently have a summer camp running until the end of August, and you have the chance to win a place for the camp for 1 week of your choice until the end of August. And they've kindly offered two places, so we can pick two winners this week who will win a place each. So two winners this week. Brilliant. The typical BVB summer holiday camp generally includes daily professional coaching sessions, technical and tactical training, small-sided games with match play, goalkeeper coaching where they can, team building activities and BVB style training environment. These camps are suitable for academy players and for children who live here or on holiday who simply want to improve their football during the holidays. For more information about BVB, go to bvbiamallorca.com, or you can call or message Rob on 691 173 265. All of those details are up on our socials. You don't need to write anything down right now, but that would be brilliant if you've got a football my kid here and you want them to go over for a week in the summer camp and get some football training. This is the prize for you. But if you want to win it, you've got to be in the bin to win on Friday. So you have to get a question correct throughout the week and share and like the post as well up on our socials. So let's give you today's question. Now, this is the survey question, not today's burning question, okay? Most people say they own too many of these in their kitchen. What? Most people say they own too many of these in their kitchen. What is it? Now, if you think you know, jump on the socials, put your answer down. And if you are correct, you will be in the bin to win on Friday. So good luck with that. So that is our prize for this week from our friends at BVB Academy in Mallorca. This is Cast and Walk Away.

It's 11:56, coming up to the end of the second hour of the show. Let's see what's happening in hour three. Well, burning question. It's been running right through the show today. Got quite a few correct answers today. A few of you have said trees or autumn. It isn't that. It is not that, okay? Just to let you know. Also, we've got What Bonkers National Day is our favourite on this day in music. Another play of this week's featured artist. And, of course, the answer to today's burning question coming up towards the end of the hour. But I'm going to take you in to the news with Stereophonics.

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1: In today's news, Prime Minister Andy Burnham has announced plans for what he describes as the biggest shake-up of education in a generation. Schools in England will be given greater freedom to tailor courses to local employers and skills shortages, with the government aiming to help more young people into work while reducing long-term unemployment. The proposals form a key part of the Prime Minister's domestic agenda and are expected to be introduced over the coming months. In Mallorca, anti-tourism protests turned violent after clashes broke out between demonstrators and police in Palma. Thousands of protesters marched through the city calling for tighter controls on tourism, rising housing costs and limits on holiday rentals. Families affected by the funeral director's scandal in Hull have rejected an apology from funeral director Robert Bush as he arrived at court. Bush faces hundreds of charges linked to the handling of bodies and alleged fraud, with grieving relatives saying his apology came far too late. Thousands of British holidaymakers are now battling to recover the cost of disrupted holidays after devastating wildfires, forced evacuations across parts of France and Spain. Many travellers were ordered to leave campsites, hotels and holiday homes at short notice, with consumer groups reminding people to check whether they are covered through their travel insurance. And finally, tributes are being paid to broadcaster, naturalist and conservation campaigner Bill Oddie, who has died at the age of 85. Best known as one of the stars of The Goodies before inspiring generations through programs including Spring Watch and Birding with Bill Oddie, he was widely credited with bringing wildlife and birdwatching into millions of homes. Friends and colleagues have described him as a unique talent whose passion for nature inspired people of all ages. For Wave Mallorca, this is Harriet Gordon.
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0: It's 9 minutes past 12. It's the 28th of July. This is The Joe Show. Right through until 1 o'clock today into the last hour of the show. It's Chill Out Tuesdays today. All the tunes have got a bit more of a chilled vibe. Coming after me is Izzy. She'll be in the studio soon. She's between 1 and 4 with Hits and Pieces. Between 4 and 6, Dez is back this week with his Drive Time show. Between 6 and 8 this afternoon, we have the greatest hits of music with James Ross. And Dez is back with a listen again of his TMP show from the weekend. Weekend after that, up till 10 o'clock tonight. And that is your lineup for today. So keep it locked in here to Wave Mallorca. Now, the first thing we've got to do on the hour is the today's brain teaser. It's our little burning question.
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0: Today's burning question is, I change my coat as seasons turn. From green to gold, then red I burn. I dance on branches, then take flight, and carpet the ground by morning light. I'll do it again. I change my coat as seasons turn. From green to gold and red I burn. I dance on branches, then take flight, and carpet the ground by morning light. If you think you know the answer, jump on the socials. You can put your answer down there because it's underneath the question that's up there. You can also message 676 112 120 to the studio, or you can also go onto our website or brand new app and put your answer down there. There's a little button that says message the studio and it will come direct to me in front of me. 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Jump onto the website. There's a little button there. You press on it and it will show you how to download the app to your home screen. So, yeah, that is your burning question for today. By the end of the hour today, I will give you the answer. Thanks to Mallorca Solutions. Let's have a bit of UB40.

quarter past 12. Let's do our bonkers national days for today. It is World Conservation Day today. It's National Soccer Day today. Goes well with our prize this week. It's World Hepatitis Day today. World Conservation Day today, as I said, or Nature Conservation before. This is World Conservation Day. It is Buffalo Soldiers Day today. Okay. It is also, as well, National Water Park Day today. Now, my favourite, though, has got to be National Milk Chocolate Day today. Now, I am not a milk chocolate fan at all. I am definitely more of a dark chocolate fan. But I do like Cadbury's, I have to say. I definitely do like Cadbury's. So if you go for milk chocolate, then for sure it has to be Cadbury's for me. But as it is Buffalo Soldier Day, the only song we can play is this.

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1226 Oasis with Half a World Away. So it's time for On This Day in Music. In 2008, Amy Winehouse was rushed to hospital after she started having fits at her home in Camden in North London. A spokesperson said it appeared the singer had suffered a reaction to medication she was taking to help her keep her off hard drugs. So there we go. A little bit of Amy Winehouse. She goes well with our Chill Out Tuesdays.

0: 12:31, Amy Winehouse, you know that I'm no good. Our featured artist for this week, of course, is Spandau Ballet. So we're playing the dulcet tones of our Tony Hadley, who's going to be here on Saturday at Port Adriano with his concert. I unfortunately can't go, very gutted about it, but I'm sure that many of you are going to go and enjoy it very, very much. We've got two nominations in for next week's featured artist, Simply Red and Duran Duran. Sort of staying on a bit of an 80s vibe, I think they're Simply Red, kind of 80s, 90s, but there you go. If you want to put your favourite up there, you can on the socials. 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But of course, this week we are playing...
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0: 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Taking us into the break...

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2: 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Yeah.

0: gorgeous song there from Simply Red for Your Babies. It's 12:44 and we are here in the studio. And if you can hear a little bit of banging going on in the background, it's our Izzy. We'll come to her in a minute. Let's do today's burning question. We're going to give you the answer.
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0: Today's burning question is, I change my coat as seasons turn from green to gold, then red I burn. I dance on branches and then take flight and carpet the ground by morning light. Oh, Izzy's in the studio. How are you?
2: Hola, hola, hola.
0: Looking beautiful today.
2: Oh, bless you.
0: Oh, must, let's turn that down a little bit.
2: We must contact General Optica for you.
0: For me?
2: Your eyesight.
0: Why? What have I done?
2: You just said how beautiful I look or something.
0: Oh, and
2: I
0: was like, sorry, not quite with it.
2: Someone said to me the other day, he said, you haven't changed. I have no idea who it was actually, but he said, hi, Izzy. I'm like, hi, how are you? God, it's great to see you. You know, one of those. And he went, you haven't changed a bit. I said, well, you have. He said, what do you mean? He said, your eyesight's gone.
0: Oh, anyway. God bless you. So, answer to today's burning question. Do you know what it is?
2: Leaves.
0: It is leaves. Well done to you. Also, the first one to get it today was Mick Hadley. Lynn got it as well. Craig got it. Nick, my lovely husband, got it as well. Alistair, Ron, Neil, Janice, Kev, David, Claire, Floristry, Violetta, Amanda, John and Lisa Hughes got it as well today. And thanks to Mallorca Solutions for the burning question. There'll be another one next week. And thank you to all of you that have joined in today. Well, it's you next. What have you got?
2: I have no idea. Let's have a look. I enjoyed yesterday. Covering for your show.
0: Yeah, thank you so much for doing that. It gave me an opportunity. I met yesterday some friends from a cruise ship. They were over on a cruise ship yesterday. Nice. We've known about it for, God, about a year. And so I met them yesterday and took them out around sort of Palma and Mallorca, and that was lovely. Really, really nice. So thank you. I appreciate that.
2: Yeah. Oh, no, pleasure. Although it did take me a good half an hour. 10 o'clock on a Monday morning, I realised that brain doesn't function as quick as yours.
0: No.
2: And here is the mystery voice. And here is the mystery. I thought, oh, where's that gone? So I did find it.
0: Oh, you did?
2: Yeah, I'm having a moment. I'm putting it down to heating hormones.
0: Okay.
2: I'm very good at looking, but not very good at finding.
0: Okay.
2: I think it's a man thing to be honest.
0: We got a few people got answers though yesterday, didn't they? They did quite well.
2: Yeah. Anyway, so we've got the survey prize quiz. Actually, if you haven't entered yet, it's not one prize, it's two.
0: Yeah.
2: How nice is that?
0: Yeah.
2: So keep tuning in for that. Backwards, forwards, quiz. Even I haven't listened to it yet.
0: I haven't had a chance yesterday.
2: Not a Scooby-Doo. Featured artist enjoying Spandau Ballet.
0: Loving a bit of Spandau
2: Ballet before.
0: We did quite a long time ago, though.
2: Right,
0: early on last year.
2: Yeah. Great stuff. I thought so because of the name. I remember going, oh, how interesting. So keep tuned in. I'll give you some info all about Spandau Ballet. Perfect link to looking forward to the weekend for anyone that's going to see Tony Hadley. And dish of the day. I have a dish of the day.
0: Go on.
2: I have no idea. I haven't written it down, though. I know I've got one. So keeping you in suspenders.
0: Of course.
2: Dish of the day. What was on your bonkers day? I'm sure it's one of them. Anyway, this is going swimmingly well, isn't it?
0: Let's see. The bonkers days were National Milk Chocolate Day. Would it be that? That's probably the only food stuff on the bonkers National Day. But I think your What's Up Doc will be hepatitis related.
2: Yes. I'm doing the WhatsApp thanks to Buen Sonido. We've had a few people contact them actually, which is great. Let me have a quick look. Dish of the day. Oh, it's National Hamburger Day in the US, of course. But I thought I'd do a twist on that. So we're going to have a Mediterranean halloumi and chickpea burger.
0: Oh, very good.
2: Some may go, ooh. Others, like myself, go, oh, yeah.
0: I quite like that.
2: Yeah, so a little bit of a difference. Yeah. There we go. What else? Charity Chit Chat. A few things coming in now, actually.
0: Okay.
2: And also, thanks to your dear hubby and Olivia, a few silly puns from
0: From your special little book?
2: And others. I've got a corker, though. It's a little bit borderline. I might have to run it. I'm not going to run it through you.
0: No, don't.
2: You might say no. So, yeah.
0: Don't do that.
2: Leave that there.
0: Well done. Listen, well, that is Izzy up next between 1 and 4. We're going to try and squeeze in a couple more songs before the end of the show. We're on Chill Out Tuesday, so this is a perfect one. It's Pink.

Phil Collins, A Groovy Kind of Love. I'm going to squeeze in one more tune before the news, but that's it for me. It's 12:57, coming up to the end of the show. Thank you so much for joining in today with our burning question. Thanks to Mallorca Solutions for giving us the burning question for this week. But Izzy's up next, so don't tune off. I'm going to leave you today, as always, on Chill Out Tuesdays with a bit of Luther. Have a fantastic Tuesday, whatever you're up to. I'll be back on your radio tomorrow at 10. Take care.

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3: More than 100,000 people have now been affected by a series of major wildfires burning across Madrid, Avila, Toledo and Castellón, with thousands evacuated or confined and large areas of the countryside destroyed. Firefighters continue working to bring the blazes under control, supported by the military emergencies units, aerial resources and emergency crews from across the country. Major roads across parts of the region remain closed whilst recovery operations are beginning in areas where the fires have been contained. The government's declared the worst affected areas as zones seriously affected by civil protection emergencies, allowing financial assistance and recovery support to be made available to residents, businesses and local authorities. Meanwhile, meteorological agency AMET has issued a nationwide warning ahead of a fourth heatwave this summer, which is expected to begin tomorrow. Temperatures are forecast to exceed 40 degrees in parts of southern and central Spain, with very high overnight temperatures also expected in many areas. Authorities are warning that the extreme heat will significantly increase the risk of new wildfires and are urging people to avoid outdoor activities during the hottest parts of the day, stay hydrated and follow official advice. Away from the heat waves and the fires, private prosecutors in Madrid involving the case with Begoña Gómez, the wife of Prime Minister Pedro Sánchez, have said they're seeking a prison sentence of 13 years if she's convicted on charges including alleged influence peddling, embezzlement and corruption in business. They've requested the Prime Minister Pedro Sánchez be called as a witness during the trial. As Gómez denies all wrongdoing, the court has yet to decide whether to accept the request or to set a trial date.
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2: 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The best music, latest news, and island vibes all day, every day. It's the Hits and Pieces show with Izzy Newman on Wave Mallorca. Your music, your mates, your message.

All together. Oh, yes. Give me the honky tonk blues. Yeehaw! Oh, love that track. I know I played it before, but I thought, you know, I was going to go for Michael Bublé, and then all of a sudden, I'm not feeling it. Rolling Stones it is to start today's show. Here we are, Tuesday, 28th of July, no less. Flying by. Absolutely flying by. Hope you're well out there. This is me, Izzy Newman, for Hits and Pieces. We call it that because sometimes we play hits and sometimes we do loads of different little pieces for you, and some of which are features regular, like, for example, survey prize question that we'll have coming up, bring you some weather in a minute. We have Spencer James's backwards forwards quiz. Sometimes it can be pretty tricky. I've not heard this week's. So Spencer James does this show Monday, Wednesday and Friday. So we've got his quiz. Oh, our quiz. That's very nice how he always says it's our quiz. But anyway, his quiz. Featured artist for the week, Spandau Ballet. Wonderful. Special guest. No special guest today, not without trying. Danny Graham, who is one of our sponsors for the Radiothon, Danny Graham Consultancies. He is away at the moment. And Jeff from the Hotel C-Spins, another Radiothon sponsor. Can't make it in today. Who else did we ask? We asked lots of people, but unfortunately, and oh, it's a bit busy and hot, isn't it, for a lot to come in. But not to worry, you've got me until four, so we'll keep each other company. Dish of the day, folks, today, well, apparently it's National Hamburger Day, but I thought let's have a twist on that. So it's a halloumi and chickpea for some burger. Sounds about pretty healthy, doesn't it? But that's coming up later, along with our sponsor, Buen Sonido. That's Good Hearing. Sven and the team sponsor the WhatsApp Doc feature. Today is World Hepatitis Day. So we'll have a little reminder of that and what to check out for and how to go about it. But of course, don't forget everything that's medically messaged to you. Please check with a professional. We also have Charity Chit Chat. Quite a few things coming up. And last but not least, oh, yes, we've got some classic ones today. Anyway, I've got to not think about it because it's making me laugh straight away. I am going to play for you to lead us into the weather. I'm going to play this. Yeah, feel a bit more like a sing-along day today. Pretty Woman. That's to all of you out there. Man or woman.

0: Roy Orbison there, and going out to all the wonderful ladies, including our lovely Jo. Thank you to Jo for the Jo Show. Epic. I got it. I got the question right today. Anyway, I'm on one. I've had too much herbal tea already. Right, let's go outside. Stick professional. Here we come. Weather.
1: The latest weather forecast right here on Wave Mallorca.
0: I've got the giggles and I don't know why. Right, sunny conditions will continue for the rest of the day. No surprise there. And the weather temperatures are up 31, it says here. Lows of 22. Can't help feeling it. Definitely felt a little bit warmer than that when I got out of the car. But yes, sun all the way. And over to our friends in Ibiza. Highs of 29, it's saying. Lows of 25, mostly sunny. Wind gusts are up to 23 kilometres. A little bit of a breeze there. And Menorca, hello and good afternoon to all of you. Mostly sunny, highs of 31, lows of 23. And wind gusts are up to 17 kilometres. It's going to get a little bit cloudy around 3 o'clock, apparently, but not for long. Heading back to the UK on the outskirts of London is my hometown. And I shall be heading there, actually, tomorrow. Cloudy conditions, Izzy, are expected around 3 o'clock. Wind gusts are up to 25 kilometres, highs of 28 and lows of 16. Now, I did hear that the sunset is 9:06 this evening. That sort of rounds up your weather forecast today. Should we have a little look to see how we're faring for the rest of the week? It is actually going to be getting hotter, so do keep hydrated. Do check in on our vulnerable neighbours or anything like that, and be careful with any barbecues and anything like that. We do not want the same situation happening here. We wish everyone well across the mainland and France. Hope they get to grips with it very soon. Shaggy featuring Ryson. How about Ray Vaughan? Glasses on.

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Scissor Sisters there, and I don't feel like dancing. I do, actually. I'm in a really happy mood today. And herbal tea? Who knows? Who knows? So we're going to keep it light and happy today. I hope all and everybody is well out there. And if you're not, and you need a little healing hug. Hang on. There. Did you get it? Did you? Good. Right. I'm here till 4. If you need any more, 676-112-122. Oh, I've got tons. Loads of them. Right, we've got to tell you now all about this week's survey prize. So, corker. It's coming from our friends from the BVB International Academy Mallorca. Sounds posh, doesn't it? The official youth development academy for the German football club of Borussia Dortmund, BVB. It's based in Sonferrer over in Calvia. And operates as part of Dortmund's worldwide network of international academies. Very impressive. The academy aims to deliver the same player development philosophy used in Dortmund's youth system, adapted for young players living in or just visiting Mallorca. If you're having, they've got summer camps on running until the end of August. So even if you're here on holiday and you're keen to keep your talents in practice, then give them a shout. You got a chance, though, to win one place at the camp for 1 week of your choice until the end of August. And as I mentioned before, they've kindly offered two places. So we've got to pick two winners on Friday. Now you get who will win one place each. Does that make sense? I'm hoping it does. So this is what is normally included in a typical BVB summer holiday camp. Daily professional coaching sessions, technical and tactical training, small-sided games and match play, goalkeeper coaching when it's available, team building activities, fantastic, and BVB style training environment, inner, I should say. These camps are suitable for academy players and for children who live here, as mentioned, or on holiday, simply want to improve their football during the holidays. More info, go to www.bvbiamallorca.com. The Mallorca is spelt with two L's. Or just give Rob a call. Give him a call, 691 173265. But don't worry, all this information is on our Facebook page. To be in the bin to win on Friday, you need to get a question correct during the week. And if you could like and share the post, we'd be truly grateful, as would Rob and all his team. Today's question. Are you ready? Sitting comfortably. Most people say they own too many of these in their kitchen. What? Cool. Most people say they own too many of these in their kitchen. What? My answer would be husband. No, I'm joking. Probably spoons. We got far too many spoons. And then when you want one, you can't find one. Don't know. Should we have a little look? Let's see what's... Yes. Yeah, spoons is in there. Along with other answers coming in. Keep them answers. Two prizes this week, folks. Now, I have to do a big shout out. The Wilsons. I know you tune in when you're here. And I do believe the family are all gathered round. Victoria had a birthday this week. So huge birthday greetings to you, Victoria, and all the family, which is growing beautifully. More babies on the way. How exciting. Now, this is a song for you. It brings back lots of wonderful memories. Little bit of Take That and Back for Good. Thinking of you all, have a wonderful, wonderful family time. And anybody else that's got their family over, enjoy, folks.

going out to the Wilsons, all their beautiful family. Hope you're having a wonderful time and belated birthday wishes to Victoria. Get these teeth in, girl. Right, are you ready for a quiz? Here we come. Yes, ladies and gentlemen, girls and boys, it's time for the backwards forwards quiz. Right, so my mate Spencer, he's the clever one, he takes track, twizzles it around, and we've got to try and work out what it is the right way around. It's just for fun. Let's see. Here it comes.

Have you got it? Apart from the fact he sounds like he's singing in Polish, I actually think it's not too tricky. Have a go. 676-112-120. Oh, Joe's straight in there with the right answer. Correct, Joe. Oh, thanks for participating, my lovely girl. I've got to hear out the rest of this. Austin Powers, eat your heart out. Big love to Spencer, who incidentally will be covering for me because I'm going to be away this Thursday. Hey, listen, check out our new website. Amazing. Well done, Joe. God, she's so clever. And more importantly, our new app. So professional. And it's so easy to get in contact. For those little days or times where the heat affects all and lots of other frequencies, just click on your app and we shall come bursting through. Lucky you, we can have you in your pocket all the time. Honestly, worth a check-in or a download. Leave you with the House Martins and Caravan of Love.

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0: Jackson 5 there. And can you feel it? I've struggled. I've been trying to watch the film. I can't get so far and I just find it too heartbreaking. So I wonder what your thoughts are on the Michael Jackson film. And also what your thoughts are on our new app. For those that have downloaded, love to get some feedback. I mean, I think it's epic. But it would be great to hear back from you. As I said, if you're driving along and sometimes the heat affects frequencies on not just us, but a lot of the radio stations, then just press your little app. It press the middle arrow and away you go. It does not take up as much space as in your, you know, how many times we use our 4G or whatever when we're not on the Wi-Fi. So just bear that in mind. Either way, please, we urge you to download our app and check out the new website. You can actually message on the app. You'll see the little corner where there's the green WhatsApp emoji, and you can message us direct and it'll come straight here into the studio. How about that? Brilliant, brilliant, brilliant, brilliant. Well done, well done. Now then, it's time for this.
1: It's time for the featured artist of the week. What is your favourite song from this artist? Want to know more about them? Listen in. This week's featured artist is...
0: Well, it's Spandau Ballet. Now, before I do a little bit of bio about them, I was thinking on the way here, listening to a little bit of, I think Joe put on some UB40, and then because it's, I think it's World Cowboy Days, and then she put Buffalo Soldier. How about that as a genre? Let's have a reggae week. That would be good. I don't think we've had one. We got very close. So if anyone's interested with me, supporting me, let's get some reggae on the radio. Yes, go to our Facebook page and vote reggae for next week. But as mentioned, this week is Spandau Ballet, which is great because it's a lead up to Tony Hadley and his extravaganza that will be going at Port Adriano this coming Saturday. I did have tickets, but I can't make it. Unfortunately, I'll be away this weekend. But not to worry, look forward to seeing all the photos and all of you having a great time. Go to www.portadriano.com to buy your tickets. Letters are coming out of my mouth that shouldn't be. Anyway, Spandau Ballet were one of the defining British bands of the 1980s and a leading force in the New Romantic movement. Formed in Islington, London, 1979, the classic lineup featured Tony Hadley on the vocals. Epic. I thought he was trained. No, wasn't trained. Self-taught. Gary Kemp, guitar and principal songwriter. Martin Kemp on bass. Steve Norman, saxophone and guitar. Oh, check you out, Steve. Very talented. And John Keeble on drums. The band first made their mark with the synth-driven dance tracks like To Cut a Long Story Short, chart number one, I Don't Need This Pressure On, and Lifeline. By 1983, they had evolved into a smoother soul pop sound, releasing the album True, which became their biggest success. The title track, True, reached number one in the UK and number four in the US, while Gold became another one of their signature hits. Over the career, Spandau Ballet sold more than, 25 million albums worldwide. I always say that means they've got a really good residential home later in life. No. Achieved 23 hit singles. Pretty impressive. And became one of the UK's most successful pop acts of the decade. Bravo. Their polished image and stylish fashion, although you look back at it now and go, what? And memorable melodies made them icons of the new romantic era alongside bands such as Duran Duran and Culture Club. After sadly splitting in 1990, the band then reunited in 2009 for a successful tour and released once more, featuring recorded classics and new material. In 2017, Tony Hadley announced he was leaving the band. They later briefly performed with singer Ross William Wilde before ceasing activity in 2019. But they're all pretty busy, aren't they, still, which is nice. Now then, what did I choose? I actually thought I went for the very first hit. I went for chart number one. Don't Need This Pressure On. Hope you're not under pressure today. Take a breath. and then exhale. You can do it.

0: Well, that'll be the song finished then. Oh, I don't know what's wrong with me today. Hello and welcome to the show. Let me play a tune straight in to lead up to the news. Do you know what? I actually blame my mum. Oh, please come out. Let's go out. All right, okay. I said, Mum, it's a school night. I can't stay out late. Of course, by the time I get home, I'm wide awake. So I stayed up too late. Anyway, not completely her fault, but we did have a lot of fun. I swear to God, at 87, Leapy Lee, I salute you. You sounded epic 2 hours straight. Hugely impressed. Let us play a little bit of, I think, a little bit of Pasadena's leading up to the news. And here we go. Here it comes. This is Right On.
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0: This is Right On. And breathe.

0: The Hits and Pieces Show with Izzy Newman on Wave Mallorca. 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
1: In today's news, Prime Minister Andy Burnham has announced plans for what he describes as the biggest shake-up of education in a generation. Schools in England will be given greater freedom to tailor courses to local employers and skills shortages, with the government aiming to help more young people into work while reducing long-term unemployment. The proposals form a key part of the Prime Minister's domestic agenda and are expected to be introduced over the coming months. In Mallorca, anti-tourism protests turned violent after clashes broke out between demonstrators and police in Palma. Thousands of protesters marched through the city calling for tighter controls on tourism, rising housing costs and limits on holiday rentals. Families affected by the funeral director's scandal in Hull have rejected an apology from funeral director Robert Bush as he arrived at court. Bush faces hundreds of charges linked to the handling of bodies and alleged fraud, with grieving relatives saying his apology came far too late. Thousands of British holidaymakers are now battling to recover the cost of disrupted holidays after devastating wildfires forced evacuations across parts of France and Spain. Many travellers were ordered to leave campsites, hotels and holiday homes at short notice, with consumer groups reminding people to check whether they are covered through their travel insurance. And finally, tributes are being paid to broadcaster, naturalist and conservation campaigner Bill Oddie, who has died at the age of 85. Best known as one of the stars of The Goodies before inspiring generations through programs including Spring Watch and Birding with Bill Oddie, he was widely credited with bringing wildlife and birdwatching into millions of homes. Friends and colleagues have described him as a unique talent whose passion for nature inspired people of all ages. For Wave Mallorca, this is Harriet Gordon.
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0: Wetting your whistle there with a little Tony Hadley. Take back everything. He will be at Port Adriano this coming Saturday. Have fun to all of those that are going. And if you haven't got your tickets yet, www.portadriano.com. And of course, don't forget, on the Friday, they've got a spectacular violinist also playing there. I think the whole setup at Port Adriano is so personal. It's such a wonderful... I don't mind you... Since COVID, I don't like big crowds anymore. So it's just right, just right. And you feel like you're just, you know, right there with them in the action. Perfect stuff. Perfect. Enjoy, everybody. Now, if you've just tuned in, time's 10 past two here on Hits and Pieces. We've got lots to get through. We've got Dish of the Day, which is going to be a halloumi and chickpea burger. Ooh, lovely stuff. Because it is international, apparently. Hamburger Day. There we go. But I thought I'd do a twist on it. We're also going to do our WhatsApp doc feature, which is all about hepatitis, World Hepatitis Day. And we've got charity chit chat to come along with some silly one corker of a pun today. Can't wait to share it with you. I'm bursting. But of course, we've got loads of birthdays out there. Who is celebrating today, I hear you ask? Well, lovely listener, Roy Barker, who also is hugely supportive when it comes to the Radiothon. We salute you, Roy. Absolutely. And huge celebrations. Happy birthday. Do hope your dear girl is spoiling you or that you're both not working too hard. Work hard on a yacht, they do. And a charter yacht. And also to Robin Sherwood. Hey. I shall raise a glass in your honour today. Robin, happy birthday to you. And also, on the peninsula, lovely. Remember Ian Morrison and his quizzes? Yes, the famous Ian, really brilliant quiz master. Well, he's on the mainland now. And lovely Anne, his dear wife, it's her birthday today. So happy birthday, Anne. Happy birthday, one and all. Now then, let us go to a little tune. Before we go to Dish of the Day, I have chosen, I thought, change genre a little bit, a bit more current. Ella Henderson, what a voice. Roger Sanchez,
1: close your eyes.
0: Dream on me.

0: I wonder if she's as good live. I'd love to know. Have you been to see Ella Henderson? Anyone that has, let me know, because I think she sounds epic. Epic in her tracks. Wonderful voice. I hope you enjoyed that. Dream On Me, that was with Roger Sanchez. Now then, it is time for this.
1: No idea what to cook and need some inspiration for dinner? Help is at hand, as it's time for Dish of the Day.
0: Actually, it is time for Dish of the Day, but as I remember, and I promised to give a shout out, thank you to Craig, there has been an accident on the MA20 going towards Palmer, and the tailback is massive, apparently. So give yourself plenty of time, either if you have a medical appointment or especially if you've got to go to the airport. Apparently, ambulances are on the scene. We just hope and pray that everybody is okay. So drive careful out there, folks. I'm hearing that accidents are happening left, right and centre. Of course, we've had some rain recently, which does make an impact on the road. So take care. Take your time. I know it's hot. Just give yourself an extra bit of time and be patient. Thank you, Craig. Thank you so much. He is our roving road reporter for the day. Now then, it is Dish of the Day. And by all means, if you've got a recipe, you don't have to be a chef. You don't have to own a restaurant. But if you do and you'd like to sponsor this feature, get in touch. Today, though, folks, we have got a cheeky little number for you. If you are vegetarian, this is perfect. This is a Mediterranean halloumi, you could put other cheese, and chickpea burger. All the ingredients will be on our Facebook page, but this makes four. 250 grams of halloumi grated. Ooh, that's interesting. I've never grated halloumi, but I'm sure it's not difficult. 400 grams of chickpeas, that's a tin basically, drained and mashed. One small red onion, finely chopped. Two cloves of garlic even, crushed. Zest of one lemon. It's a good word, that, isn't it? Zest. Anyway, zest of one lemon. Two tablespoons chopped parsley or mint. One teaspoon of smoked paprika. One egg. And 3 to 4 tablespoons of breadcrumbs. I like making homemade breadcrumbs, so you can get the old, get it a piece of old toast brown with all the bits in, that's nice. Anyway, olive oil. To serve, use either brioche or seeded buns, rocket leaves, roasted peppers, sliced tomato tzatziki, a drizzle of chili honey maybe. All of these are optional things. Now, the method. Mix the halloumi, mashed chickpeas, onion, garlic, lemon zest, herbs, paprika, egg and breadcrumbs. That's easy. Mix it all together. Shape it into 4 little, I don't know about this word, patties. I suppose it sounds, burgers. And you just chill them for about 20 to 30 minutes. Then fry in a little bit of olive oil for about 4 to 5 minutes on each side until golden and crisp. How about that? Toast the buns and layer with tzatziki, rocket and the burger. Put some roasted peppers in and tomato. This sounds to me absolutely delicious. Finish with a drizzle of chili honey if you like a sweet, spicy kick. Do you know what's great? Is it the halloumi gives a delicious salty bite. The chickpeas keep the burger light and filling, and the Mediterranean flavours make it perfect for a summer here. It's a nice alternative if you, why not? Give it a go. There'll be a marvellous picture and all the ingredients and instructions that will go onto our Facebook page at about 4:15. There we go. So out to all those chefs and budding cooks.
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0: Enjoy indeed. How do I follow that? 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There's a chef that I do follow. He's 5 years old and he's called Carter. Gutted. He was here in Mallorca last week and I messaged, said, Carter, come into the show. And he didn't respond. Never mind. He's ever so funny. Today we are making... Check him out.

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2: Welcome to Hits and Pieces with me, Izzy Newman. Not that I want to sort of coerce you into choosing reggae for next week for the featured artist, but I thought I'd play another Bob Marley. Just saying.

There we go. A little bit of Bob Marley and the Wailers there, and Three Little Birds. We had a little double whammy of reggae. This to quietly, gently nudge you into encouraging you for next week's featured artist. Bit cheeky, isn't it? Something I came across, I did mention in yesterday on the Joe Show, actually, when I was covering. Of course, a lot of you may be aware that on Wednesday, August 12th, it will be a solar eclipse. Moon will perfectly align with the sun, casting a brief shadow that will plunge parts of spaline, including Calvia, into another worldly twilight. This astronomical event has already sparked a wave of anticipation amongst scientists, astronomy enthusiasts, and of course tourists. In Calvia, as a safety measure, which is, I think, very sensible, access to Puig de Sa Morisca and the main viewpoints of the municipality, including El Toro and Illes Malgrats, will not, I repeat, banging the microphone, not be permitted to get to in order to avoid overcrowding in spaces with limited evacuation capacity. Makes complete sense. I'm glad they're thinking ahead. To enjoy the eclipse, though, the government of the Balearic Islands has designated Santa Ponsa Beach as the official observation zone of Calvia. And that's pretty spacious, isn't it? You may have to park elsewhere and walk, but what a lovely place to just relax anyway. Making it one of the 26 points enabled throughout the archipelago of the area. So Calvia is poised to witness totality lasting approximately 1 minute and 36 seconds, starting around 2031. I like that, starting around 2031. The eclipse approaches. The sun will dip low over the western horizon, enhancing the visual drama of the event. The eclipse marks a momentous occasion for Spain, as it's the first total solar eclipse visible in the country since 1905. Do you know what's quite interesting? Selfishly, this is, I will be on a flight. That would be interesting. I don't know. I've got to check. I might pay a little extra, get a window seat. Don't know. I'll report back. There you have it. Very interesting. A lot of excitement in the air. I know Ollie Neils is and of course Nick Brown. The pair are very learned. And they also have been posting lots of information out there. But I would check where you are. Go to your local website and see what the information it's given out from the Ayuntamiento de your area, as it were. And or if you're a visitor coming over, just check where you are, what zone you're going to, and you'll get some more information online, no doubt. How about a little bit of this? Dua Lipa, New Rules. That makes sense. What with not being able to go up to Puig Morisca.

0: Won't you give me that step by step? Won't you give me that step by step? I...
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1: 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Your music, your mates, your message.

What a track. That is David Guetta's at... Where's the S? David Guetta, Teddy Swims, Tones and I. Gone. In brackets, clean version. We're pleased to hear it. Imagine seeing that lot in concert. That would be an awesome gig. Awesome. Right then. Are you ready? Put your thinking heads on. Another play of the Backwards Forwards quiz. Hey, if you've never played this, I'll just explain. My friend Spencer, who does the Monday, Wednesday, Friday show, takes a track, he spins it round, we've got to work out what it is the right way round. Simples. Send me a message, 676-112-120, like Craig did and Joe did, if you know the answer. Here it comes.

Yeah, I don't think it's too tricky this week. Thanks, Spencer, making life easier. Does sound a little bit sort of as though they're singing in Polish. Send me a message. Let me know. Yes, Craig did, and he got it right. Oh, and he also told me about the accident on the MA20. Big tailbacks, folks. Give yourself plenty of time if you've got to get to the airport or medical appointments or anything important, basically. Anybody else out there on the road, you want to give me an update? You can do it very easily via our app. See what I did there? If you download the app, there is a little green emoji of the WhatsApp and you can message direct. Obviously, if you're not, you know, not if you're driving. Right, I'm going to put on a track now and it will be the long version of Dead or Alive. Spin me round.

with me, Izzy Newman, bringing you to the top of the hour with our lovely Des Mitchell's track. I'll be handing him over to you at 4 o'clock till six for his drive time show. And meanwhile, this is his track. I'm going to give it to you right now.

0: It's the Hits and Pieces Show with Izzy Newman on Wave Mallorca. 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
0: 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Your music, your mates, your message.

check me out being down with the kids. Just spreading the love we had leading into the hour. Our lovely Des Mitchell and his track. And this is our friend Phil Allen's track, featuring JCW. Music is the answer. Go, Phil!

Great work, gentlemen. Big shout out to Phil Allen and, of course, our very own Des Mitchell. Big love, guys. Looks like you've had a great family time. Of course, we look forward to having Des on air between 4 and 6 for his drive time show following me. That also allowed me time to go tinkle. Too much information. Okay, shall I tell you again about this week's survey prize? I will indeed. It comes from the BVB, International Academy Mallorca. It's a football association. So the official youth development academy of the German football club Borussia Dortmund. How about that? Sounds very, very professional. It's based in Sonfrere over in Calvia and operates as part of Borussia's Dortmund's worldwide network of international academies. The academy aims to deliver the same player development philosophy used in Dortmund's youth system. So that's way up there, isn't it? Adapted for young players living in or visiting Mallorca. Currently have summer camps running until the end of August, and you've got the chance to win one place at the camp for 1 week of your choice until the end of August. But they've kindly offered it 2 places. So we can pick 2 winners this week who win 1 place each. And what the day includes, or if you would do it, sorry, the camp, I should say, daily professional coaching sessions, technical and tactical training, small guided games and match play, goalkeeper coaching where available, team building activities. It's all in the BVB style training environment. Brilliant. Tell you what, you kids out there, you've got some, you are fortunate being here, aren't you? We've got some great camps and all sorts of activities. Anyway, these camps, they're suitable for academy players and for children who live here or, as we mentioned, on holiday. You simply want to improve their football during their holidays. If you would like more information, then go to BVB, you see www.bvbiamallorca.com. That's with 2 L's, Mallorca. Or you can just give Rob a call. Hi, Rob. 691-173-265. And that's +34 if you're phoning outside of Spain. I think my head's like functioning quicker than my mouth. To be in the bin to win on Friday, you need to get a question correct during the week and like and share the post. We would be truly grateful, as would Rob. Today's question, most people say that they own too many of these in their kitchen. What? Most people say they own too many of these in their kitchen. My answer would be husbands. I'll check, catching. Anyway, right then, there we go. A little bit of the survey. Play a little tune for you now. I'm feeling a bit of erasure coming your way. A little respect, please.

0: Erasure, A Little Respect, another fine vocal there. We adore Alison Moyet. Now then, it is time, a little education spot.
1: What's Up Doc is brought to you by Buen Sonido. Hear life to the fullest with the latest in hearing aid technology. Buen Sonido, life sounds better with us.
0: It certainly does. Good afternoon to Sven and all the team at Buen Sonido. Buen Sonido translated means good sound. So if you're struggling with your hearing, do get in contact with them. As much as it's using a Spanish name, they speak English, German, Spanish, and no doubt other languages too, French as well, I believe some of them. So get in contact with them. They have financing because false economy, in my opinion, in the cheap versions, I myself have been wearing for 5 or 6 years. Golly gosh. Anyway, so yeah, if you don't struggle, is what I'm basically saying, go and get them checked out. They give you a very simple test. No blood. and you'll be more, you know, forearmed is forewarned, as they say. As is this today, ladies and gentlemen, is World Hepatitis Day. A global awareness day recognized by the World Health Organization. Hepatitis means inflammation of the liver. Your liver is a hard-working organ. It filters toxins, helps digest food, and produces important proteins. There are 5 main hepatitis viruses, A, B, C, D, and E. Hepatitis A is usually spread through contaminated food or water, and most people recover fully. Hepatitis B spreads through blood and certain body fluids. And there's a safe and effective vaccine, apparently, which is great news. Hepatitis C spreads mainly through blood-to-blood contact. But thanks to modern medicine, it's now curable in most people with a course of antiviral tablets. The tricky part is that hepatitis often has no symptoms in its early stages. Wow, that is tricky. So someone could feel completely fine while their liver damage is quietly progressing. When symptoms do show up, they can include extreme tiredness, nausea, loss of appetite, abdominal pain, dark urine, pale stools, or jaundice, which is like when your skin goes yellow, actually, and even the whites of your eyes. The message from the professionals is don't ignore your liver health. If you think you might have a risk, then, or you've never been tested, a simple blood test can just often provide the answer. Early diagnosis means treatment can start before serious complications develop. The World Health Organization aims to eliminate viral hepatitis as a major public health threat. And that will only happen if more people get tested. That makes sense. Vaccinating where appropriate and treat, as it says here. So today, World Hepatitis Day, it's a good reminder to look after one of the most important organs in your body. Speak to your GP or health provider, please. Don't go by my information. If you have any concerns, make sure you're up to date with recommended vaccinations. And remember that early detection saves lives. And that brings me on to a little reminder. If you've not, gentlemen, take a leaf out of Richie's book, went and did his test, got his blood and urine tested, preventative maintenance, my friends. That's what it's all about. But yeah, if you're unsure of anything, obviously do check with a medical professional. But I'd like to show a little bit of an educational spot on the What's Up Doc feature.
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0: I'm not sure why I had this lined up, but it's there. I'm a believer the monkeys jumping back in time. Good sing-along track. And for someone else, but not, oh, I know. It's 2 minutes and 45 seconds. Those that know, know.

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good thing you've tuned in to Wave My York, a brilliant decision. You've tuned in to Hits and Pieces here with me, Izzy Newman. But literally, we have 31 minutes to go. And we've still got some things to fit in, such as charity chit-chat. And of course, I'm not going to leave you hanging without doing a few little puns. Got one corker. Go away, go away. Right, more importantly, charity chit-chat. Here we go. Are you ready? 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And they are having a meetup. Put this a date for your diary, 4th of September. I know it seems way away, but pop it in your diary now. And then you'll go, oh, yes. So all the volunteers and some of the people that need help go along. They're going to be meeting at Cafe Appas Cafe, which is in, well, we call it the old, oh, it's the Fronda, you know, opposite the big Carrefour, just off the motorway. Maggots and Verde used to be called, wasn't it? So it's now a Fronda. So they meet in their delicious coffee. Fabulous. Love the fact they support the ESMIT team as well. So that's 4th of September for a Cancer Support Group Mallorca meetup. And also, I'll do the dates and then I'll do the extra things. 12th of October, you've put date for your diary for the Joy Ron Foundation. They have got their annual, hugely popular rally, their go-kart rally over in Magaluf. We'll get close to the time, we'll get the guys in. 15th of October, Super Yacht Charities Golf Tournament. Cha-cha-cha. Wave Mallorca have a team in. Cha-cha-cha. Hopefully yours truly be able to play by then. Thank you to the fellow players from Wave Mallorca. All yachties. It is saying that it's a super yacht charity golf. And no doubt, I think the afternoon's full, but there are still some spots for the morning. But nevertheless, you can go along and enjoy the day. There are tickets available for half the day or the whole day, including all the food and all the fun. So equally, we'll hopefully get Derek into the studio to tell us more about that and how the year has been since we last got involved with them. We were chatting to them at the boat show. It was great to catch up with them. They've been very busy here and also a further afield because they do an event up in December over in Antigua. We're waiting for this year's invite. Love to go, wouldn't you? Anyway, so good luck to those guys that are organising that. Brilliant work. Somebody else that does an awful lot of brilliant work is my lovely friend Adrian from the Lions Club. I've just been in contact with him because I came across his newsletter he sends me and anybody that's interested in Extra Calvia news. I have some wonderful posts over the Pet Corner and it's really informative. And what is really informative and no doubt potentially life-saving is that they do a first responder course. Fantastic. And my dear friend Anita Vince, dyslexia where the ears are three, she has been on one of the first responder courses and said it was absolutely brilliant. So I suggest you get in contact with them if you want to sign yourself up. They haven't put the specific date. They have just said there will be another one coming up shortly. So the number to call is 619-439-9191. Or you can actually just send them an email, president@lionsclub.org. Even if you don't want to do a responders course, just to get involved, to be a volunteer, meet new people. They have a social club. Big shout out to Paul Buttle, to Sally and all the team and Alistair that put on the social club. It's having a little summer break at the moment, but keep a lookout, go to their website. Don't be alone. There's lots of people out there to meet and have an awful lot of fun. They don't just have fun, they have an awful lot of fun. They've got book clubs, they sell cars, they've got loads going on. And of course, there are plenty of people doing great work. For example, the Calanova Cancer Care Charity Shop. It's too long and an Angela. They do great work. Big shout out to all the volunteers in all the associations. We salute you. My goodness, you did a great job. Great job indeed. Always some bargains to be had. Big shout out to Lee from the Salvation Army, or as I like to call it, the Sally Armani. Right, this is for you guys, because you are
our walking angels. This is your Eurythmics. Must be an angel. Most definitely a new lot. Big squeezes coming from me. You know what? I know I'm talking too much. I can tell that more and more of you have downloaded our new app because our figures are going higher and higher and higher. Just saying to advertisers out there, we see you.

0: 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It's me, Izzy Newman.
1: It's time for the featured artist of the week. What is your favourite song from this artist? Want to know more about them? Listen in. This week's featured artist is...
0: Yes, it's Spandau Ballet. Before I tell you the lesser known facts, I just wanted to include in my charity chit chat a big shout out to Dino. You may have come across his name. He works at the Florida Bar in Magaluf, but he is also a massive community man, helping out wherever help is needed. Currently, one of his projects is helping the folks that have unfortunately had the disastrous fire at the Trianon, and we've been in contact. In fact, I hope to pop by and say hello to him, because we've never actually met but we've been in communication, and he was saying the storage unit's almost full. They've got sofas, tables, chairs, seats, various beds and mattresses, shelves, bedside cabinets, glasses and plates, basically a bit of everything to get someone and a few people going. But there is still a GoFundMe page, and obviously some apartments are more damaged than others, albeit through fire or water, and some are insured but some aren't. So he is busy still getting everything together. They've got plenty of clothes, and in fact they've got three boxes, they say here, of brand new clothes. Thank you, Damar, Darren and all the team there. They've been amazing. He'd like to do shout outs for Lance Martin, Emma Jane Armstrong, Kevin Kane and lots more. And also to Josh from the Alan Graham Charity. I haven't mentioned Alan Graham Charity for a while. I must speak to Rosemary. And Liam from the JJ Sports Bar for all their help. They've been doing so much hard work. So we really, well done, everybody involved. Keep us updated, Dino. And if there's anything we can do, at least for trying to connect people, or let us know what else you may need, we are happy to share that info. So back now, as I mentioned, lesser known facts before we go to the break and play a little tune. Let's know facts, Spandau Ballet. Their name came from a nightclub wall.

Kemp learned as they went. Martin later became a successful actor, playing Steve Owen in EastEnders for several years. Gary Kemp wrote almost every hit. Unlike many bands where songwriting is shared, Gary was the sole writer behind nearly all of the Spandau biggest hits, including True, Gold and Through the Barricades. True was inspired by Claire Grogan. Gary has said he wrote the classic love song after being infatuated with Claire Grogan, lead singer of the band Altered Images, although the lyrics also reflect his passion for soul music. They were one of the first bands to embrace music videos. During the MTV boom, their stylish videos helped them break into the American market. They had a famous rivalry with the Duran Duran. I see Duran Duran are up on the posts for featured artists for next week, actually. I think Michael Hadley, I do believe you want them to go in. About a reggae. The press loved portraying the two bands as fierce rival, although the competition was largely fueled by the media. Oh, there's a surprise. A legal battle kept them apart for years. In the 90s, other band members sued Gary Kemp over songwriting royalties. Case went to court. Gary won, but the dispute delayed any reunion for almost 2 decades. Well, I'll leave you with that there. Let's play Communication. That's probably a good lead, isn't it? Taking you up to the break, and then we'll squeeze in those most awaited puns. Not forgetting, of course, coming up at 4 o'clock is wonderful Des with his Drive Time show. And his musical knowledge. I love listening to everything and where he's been. Oh.

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9: Well, folks, as time is running out, time for a few puns. Oh, wait, there's a news flash coming. Devon and Cornwall have had to cancel their 60s and 70s music festival. Oh, dear. Apparently, there's an argument about whether to put Cream or the Jam on first. Gotcha.
10: I'm going to tell you this one anyway.
9: My mate got a vacuum cleaner stuck up his bottom yesterday. I called the hospital to see how he was doing today. The doctor said he was picking up nicely. What's a pirate's favourite exercise? The plank. What does the best dentist in the world get? A little plaque.
10: So
9: good it hurts. I bet you didn't know. I used to be addicted to soap. I'm clean now. What did the boat, I should say. What did the boat say to the pier? I don't like you. Yeah, I can hear some of you saying it. What's up, Doc? All night, let me groove ya. Dance with me, turn down, but ooh, girl. Ooh, I used to hate facial hair. But then it grew on me. It does, actually. The one little hair that comes out the side. For our golfing friends, three golf clubs went into a bar. A putter asked for a beer. The wedge ordered a tequila. Third said, nothing for me. I'm the driver.

Why do cows have hooves and not feet? Because they lack toes. I don't like it. No, I love it. Meet me at the studio. A burglar fell into a cement mixer while trying to escape. Now he's a hardened criminal. Last one. What did the horny frog say? Rub it. Rub it. Oh, that's the one! Oh, dear. Hey, summer afternoons just fly by with bits and pieces. Frog, money frog, rabbit. Anyway, move on, Izzy. No, I love it. I love it. Time is 15:53, so very, very short amount of time. Please drive carefully out there. Craig mentioned that there was a big tailback after an accident had happened. Ambulances were on the scene, so please take it easy. Take your time, especially if you need to get to the airport. Put a little extra time in today. And I basically will leave a few tracks on before I say my goodbyes. I won't, sadly, be here on Thursday. I am going to support a dear friend whose mum is not with us anymore. So I will be handing the reins over to our lovely Spencer. Spencer James will cover me for Thursday as well this week. But I shall be back on Tuesday. In that meantime, look after yourselves and each other. I'm going to leave you with a little bit of Thompson Twins and Hold Me Now. Good old sing-along song. Take care, guys. Bye. Don't forget the app. Download it.

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1: In today's news, Prime Minister Andy Burnham has announced plans for what he describes as the biggest shake-up of education in a generation. Schools in England will be given greater freedom to tailor courses to local employers and skills shortages, with the government aiming to help more young people into work while reducing long-term unemployment. The proposals form a key part of the Prime Minister's domestic agenda and are expected to be introduced over the coming months. In Mallorca, anti-tourism protests turned violent after clashes broke out between demonstrators and police in Palma. Thousands of protesters marched through the city calling for tighter controls on tourism.
0: Today's news is brought to you by the Pirates Group, entertainment in Mallorca since 1981. And now, welcoming you,
1: have rejected an apology from funeral director Robert Bush as he arrived at court. Bush faces hundreds of charges linked to the handling of bodies and alleged fraud, with grieving relatives saying his apology came far too late. Thousands of British holidaymakers are now battling to recover the cost of disrupted holidays after devastating wildfires forced evacuations across parts of France and Spain. Many travellers were ordered to leave campsites, hotels and holiday homes at short notice, with consumer groups reminding people to check whether they are covered through their travel insurance. And finally, tributes are being paid to broadcaster, naturalist and conservation campaigner Bill Oddie, who has died at the age of 85. Best known as one of the stars of The Goodies before inspiring generations through programs including Springwatch and Birding with Bill Oddie, he was widely credited with bringing wildlife and birdwatching into millions of homes. Friends and colleagues have described him as a unique talent whose passion for nature inspired people of all ages. For Wave Mallorca, this is Harriet Gordon.
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3: Okay.

Tuesday drive time. Welcome to the show. Now, as usual on a Tuesday, we play you dance floor classics. This Tuesday is no different. I must say thank you to Gus and thank you for last week, sir. Splendid job. Listened in a couple of times as well myself while I was on holiday. Went up to Cala Rajada for a couple of days up there. Very, very nice. Beautiful. So relaxing. And good food. Oh, yes. Now, yesterday, I was about to come into the studio on a motorbike, and the motorbike decided to spring a petrol leak.

massive BCM classic. East Side Beat. It was 1990-1991. Around the time I was also doing stuff in Gran Canaria. New Way. There you go, Mickey boy. Wave Mallorca. Drive Time with me, Des Mitchell, taking you through classics. Big dance floor club classics that you can sing along to. Step off the train. Well, most of them. Walking.

EBTG, as they're known, Everything But The Girl Missing. It was 1994. You're with me, Des Mitchell, taking you through Wave Mallorca Drive Time. Do you remember this? First release was 1986. I remember doing stuff for DMC with Mr. John Saunderson, going up and down the country. While these two girls were doing PAs up and down the country with us. Mel and Kim.

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Tuesday Wave Mallorca Classics with me, Des Mitchell, taking you through as we do. Nomad, I want to give you Devotion 1991, staying in 91, the progen mixes of the Shaman. Move Any Mountain.

the one and only Sasha. He called the track All Right. It was the Urban Soul who actually made the track. Sasha did the string mix, which brought it to life.

They were the Gypsy Men, 1991. Defected Records, hear the music.

Hip hop, did do, but it do, but it do, hip hop, did do, but it do, but it do, hip hop, did do, but it do, but it do, hip hop, did do, but it do, but it do, hip hop, did do, but it do, but it do, hip hop, did do, but it do, but it do, hip hop, did do, but it do, but it do, hip hop, did do, but it do, but it do, hip hop.

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is True Faith. Take Me Away, 1991. Come with me to the dance floor. Shouts going out to the Liverpool Massives. This one's for you. It is the legendary mix of Oceanic Insanity. 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
2: In today's news, Prime Minister Andy Burnham has announced plans for what he describes as the biggest shake-up of education in a generation. Schools in England will be given greater freedom to tailor courses to local employers and skills shortages, with the government aiming to help more young people into work while reducing long-term unemployment. The proposals form a key part of the Prime Minister's domestic agenda and are expected to be introduced over the coming months. In Mallorca, anti-tourism protests turned violent after clashes broke out between demonstrators and police in Palma. Thousands of protesters marched through the city calling for tighter controls on tourism, rising housing costs and limits on holiday rentals. Families affected by the funeral director's scandal in Hull have rejected an apology from funeral director Robert Bush as he arrived at court. Bush faces hundreds of charges linked to the handling of bodies and alleged fraud, with grieving relatives saying his apology came far too late. Thousands of British holidaymakers are now battling to recover the cost of disrupted holidays after devastating wildfires, forced evacuations across parts of France and Spain. Many travellers were ordered to leave campsites, hotels and holiday homes at short notice, with consumer groups reminding people to check whether they are covered through their travel insurance. And finally, tributes are being paid to broadcaster, naturalist and conservation campaigner Bill Oddie, who has died at the age of 85. Best known as one of the stars of The Goodies before inspiring generations through programmes including Springwatch and Birding with Bill Oddie, he was widely credited with bringing wildlife and birdwatching into millions of homes. Friends and colleagues have described him as a unique talent whose passion for nature inspired people of all ages. For Wave Mallorca, this is Harriet Gordon.
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Joe T. Benelli, Swedish Day of May. Not everything was about the piano, but believe me, when they made one with a piano, oh dear, everybody took note, like this. Mr. Phillips, one for you, sir. Mr. Michael Watford. The track was called So Into You, and I put in brackets, a piano monster. Tells you everything you need to know. Promos came out in 94. Big hit 95 and still is.

Michael Watford, So Into You, the piano monster. It will probably be one of the longest tracks that I've played today, and I'm cutting it short, believe me. And I'm already on 5 minutes. It is Wave Mallorca Tuesday Classics with me, Des Mitchell, just like this. We continue.

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12: 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We're doing it like this. We're staying with the year 1995 because we haven't finished there yet. Believe me, not by a long shot. This is Farley and Heller. The track was called From the Dat. And it had a groove that was just so infectious. Stayed with you all the time. That groove.

0: Masters at Work, they were known as Roughneck. The track was Everybody Wants to Be Somebody. As I said, it's 1995. I'm just back from Tokyo. I've been there a good 8-9 months. And I got hold of this track on Yoshitoshi Records. I got it from a record shop in the middle of Tokyo, not realizing that when I brought the record back to the UK, it was the number one track that was being played at the moment by all DJs, and Kiss FM was sharing it on a DAT. And the question on everybody's lips, especially DJs, was, where did you get this from? They were called Alcatraz. The track was Give Me Love. And I just fell in love with the whole groove of it. 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

Alcatraz, Give Me Love, 1995. This was also 1995 from the Head Boys. The girls and boys are dancing on the floor.

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5: Do I need to say anything?

So Loveland brings us back. Gonna have some rhythm on the loose. Boris Douglas, MD Express, Soul Searchers. See if we can get the Sleaze Sisters in there as well. And some Hysteric Ego. Let's go.

Soundstroke. 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Straight to the bone. 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You know what I'm saying? 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Something on a real

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1: In today's news, Prime Minister Andy Burnham has announced plans for what he describes as the biggest shake-up of education in a generation. Schools in England will be given greater freedom to tailor courses to local employers and skills shortages, with the government aiming to help more young people into work while reducing long-term unemployment. The proposals form a key part of the Prime Minister's domestic agenda and are expected to be introduced over the coming months. In Mallorca, anti-tourism protests turned violent after clashes broke out between demonstrators and police in Palma. Thousands of protesters marched through the city calling for tighter controls on tourism, rising housing costs and limits on holiday rentals. Families affected by the funeral director's scandal in Hull have rejected an apology from funeral director Robert Bush as he arrived at court. Bush faces hundreds of charges linked to the handling of bodies and alleged fraud, with grieving relatives saying his apology came far too late. Thousands of British holidaymakers are now battling to recover the cost of disrupted holidays after devastating wildfires forced evacuations across parts of France and Spain. Many travellers were ordered to leave campsites, hotels and holiday homes at short notice, with consumer groups reminding people to check whether they are covered through their travel insurance. And finally, tributes are being paid to broadcaster, naturalist and conservation campaigner Bill Oddy, who has died at the age of 85. Best known as one of the stars of the Goodies before inspiring generations through programs including Spring Watch and Birding with Bill Oddy, he was widely credited with bringing wildlife and birdwatching into millions of homes. Friends and colleagues have described him as a unique talent whose passion for nature inspired people of all ages. For Wave Mallorca, this is Harriet Gordon.
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0: One of Neil Diamond's roadies wrote the song, but Neil Diamond didn't want it. So it was passed over to the Bellamy Brothers, and they took it to number one on the Billboard Hot 100 in 1976. Let Your Love Flow. It's my party. So what do we got? The best songs, the biggest songs. Just loads of great music and fabulous memories from back in the day. From the 50s to the 20s and everything in between. It's the greatest hits of music.
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0: So how are you doing? Are you ready for a couple of hours of the greatest hits from down through the years? Lucy's revved up and so am I, and we're ready to play them. What would you like to hear? Well, do get in touch and let us know what to play.

of a song called Relax. You might think of Frankie Goes to Hollywood from 1983. Mika, though, had a big hit with Relax, Take It Easy. It was 2007. Okay, let's get into our future greatest hits now. If you could take me back. And we start with a brand new track from Kygo collaborating with Max McKnown. And this is

three brand new songs for you. We started with Kygo and Max McNone and Take Me Back, then Shania Twain's back on the scene with Josh Homme. Their collaboration is Faded Blue Jeans, and Adam Lambert has a new song out. It's called Cloud Nine.

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0: 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That's my email. If you'd like to get in touch with me and Lucy.
1: The greatest

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I Want You. What a cast of characters there, from Bob Dylan, the guilty undertaker, the lonesome organ grinder, the drunken politician weeping, the Queen of Spades, and many, many more. Going back to 1966 and I Want You.

0: was a song written by Paul McCartney. He got the name Eleanor from the actress Eleanor Braun, who appeared in the Beatles' 1965 film Help. And what a hit it was in 1966.
1: Love is the strangest thing. 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

0: Well, we've had some great hits so far on the first hour of the greatest hits of music, kicking off with the Bellamy Brothers and Let Your Love Flow. Then it was Mika and Relax, Take It Easy. From the charts of 2026, Anotra 54 Ultra and Talk to You. Then from 1966, Bob Dylan, I Want You, and the Beatles, Eleanor Rigby. And from Madonna's Confessions 2 album, the brand new song from the charts of 2026, Madonna and Martin Garrix together. And the song is Bizarre.
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straight in at number one for Girls Aloud and The Promise after they performed it on The X Factor back in 2008.

top 10 from 1980 with a song that was written for Cliff Richard by Alan Tarney, his producer, together with Leo Sayer. Maybe that was recorded in such a high key because of Leo. Before that, it was The Promise from Girls Aloud back to 2008 and their big number one from that year on the greatest hits of music. It's a

0: 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In a moment, the Mystery TV theme tune.
1: One ticket, please. Lord, have mercy, everybody's here. Hey, what's going on, man? Yeah, she's at home. Yeah, she's at home.

the smooth sounds of Barry White from 1976 and let the music play. Okay, let's do the Mystery TV theme tune now. Okay, this is a TV theme. Familiar to those of you who remember UK TV of the 80s and 90s. It's a dating game show. Made for ITV, seen around the world. And the format was that three singles of the same sex were introduced to the audience. They were then asked a question by a single individual of the opposite sex who could hear but not see them to choose with whom to go on a date. It was a Saturday night show, a big and huge success. Oh, so familiar, but what was the TV show?

So have you figured out yet our mystery TV theme tune? Those opening bars are so familiar to those of you who remember the show when it ran from 1985 to 2003 on ITV, seen around the world. They made 373 episodes over 18 series. The show was presented by Cilla Black. And the voice of the show was Our Graham, Graham Skidmore. It was a dating show. It was a family show. It aired, yes, on a Saturday night to huge acclaim. Well, definitely huge audiences. Did you figure it out? Oh, so familiar indeed. It was Blind Date.

One of Sweden's favourites, Meha, and All About the Money. Did you get our Mystery TV theme tune? It was, quite simply, Blind Date.

his day job, so to speak, was a member of Genesis, but by night he was a solo artist, and there is his big hit from 1992, Mike and the Mechanics, Mike Rutherford, and Everybody Gets a Second Chance.

Well, catching up now with some more showbiz and celebrity stories, and Elton John is bringing his Farewell Yellow Brick Road Tour back for two final shows in Mexico City this October. The concerts make up for dates cancelled during the pandemic, with Elton saying it's a meaningful chance to finally say goodbye to fans there after completing more than 300 farewell performances worldwide. Oasis are planning another UK return next year, including 12 nights at Manchester's Etihad Stadium and 6 concerts at Nebworth. Reports suggest the reunited band will also play additional European dates. Their song Wonderwall was an unofficial anthem during England's World Cup campaign, with Noel Gallagher's full approval. And Dolly Parton will celebrate her 81st birthday with the Broadway opening of Dolly, a True Original Musical. The production features brand new songs alongside some of her classic hits, including Jolene, 9 to 5, and I Will Always Love You, and tells the story of her extraordinary life and career. It will open in January next year.

old Chaka Khan with a 70s disco classic from 1978. Just love it. I'm every woman. So happy that sound. Okay, let's dig into the birthday file now and say happy birthday for this week to Shoggy, to Simon, Greg, Jim, to Sean, to Andy, Danny, and Nicola. And also to you if it's your birthday. Happy birthday to all of you. What are you planning? What are you getting up to? How are you planning to celebrate that birthday? I hope you're going to do something crazy, something outlandish, maybe something that you've never done before. And most of all, you should make sure that you've got a large slice of birthday cake in your hand.

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1: In today's news, Prime Minister Andy Burnham has announced plans for what he describes as the biggest shake-up of education in a generation. Schools in England will be given greater freedom to tailor courses to local employers and skills shortages, with the government aiming to help more young people into work while reducing long-term unemployment. The proposals form a key part of the Prime Minister's domestic agenda and are expected to be introduced over the coming months. In Mallorca, anti-tourism protests turned violent after clashes broke out between demonstrators and police in Palma. Thousands of protesters marched through the city calling for tighter controls on tourism, rising housing costs and limits on holiday rentals. Families affected by the funeral director's scandal in Hull have rejected an apology from funeral director Robert Bush as he arrived at court. Bush faces hundreds of charges linked to the handling of bodies and alleged fraud, with grieving relatives saying his apology came far too late. Thousands of British holidaymakers are now battling to recover the cost of disrupted holidays after devastating wildfires forced evacuations across parts of France and Spain. Many travellers were ordered to leave campsites, hotels and holiday homes at short notice, with consumer groups reminding people to check whether they are covered through their travel insurance. And finally, tributes are being paid to broadcaster, naturalist and conservation campaigner Bill Oddy, who has died at the age of 85. Best known as one of the stars of the Goodies before inspiring generations through programs including Spring Watch and Birding with Bill Oddy, he was widely credited with bringing wildlife and birdwatching into millions of homes. Friends and colleagues have described him as a unique talent whose passion for nature inspired people of all ages. For Wave Mallorca, this is Harriet Gordon.
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14: 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We're off again with another hour of the best of the last 50 years. The greatest hits of music is with you.

0: just love the energy. Dan Hartman's very first hit back in 1978. And of course, he went on to a big hit with I Can Dream About You in 84. It's the sound of the 60s, the 70s, the 80s, and right up to today. The tunes you remember, the hits you love, from the soundtrack of your life. 2 hours every week, we bring you the greatest hits of music.
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0: Hope you're feeling good, feeling fine. We are so. That's me and Lucy playing some of our favourites.

Two from the 70s kick us off this hour. Dan Hartman from 78, and that, one of Foreigner's greatest. I love that track. From 77, that is Cold as Ice. Okay, let's do the movie minute now. Well, if you're looking for something to watch, then here are some of the films out there or streaming online right now. And starting with one of the greatest hits of the movies. And it is The Dirty Dozen, the classic 1967 war film starring Lee Marvin as a rebellious U.S. Army major tasked with leading 12 convicted killers. Training them for a dangerous mission behind enemy lines, he prepares them for a near-suicidal assault before D-Day. It is The Dirty Dozen. Well, coming up to date now, and 72 Hours stars Kevin Hart in this comedy as a 40-year-old executive accidentally swept into a wild three-day bachelor party with a group of 20-somethings. Mistaken identity leads to chaos as he struggles to survive an unforgettable weekend. It is 72 Hours. And War Driver stars Dane DeHaan in this crime thriller as a young hacker drawn into stealing millions from an unsuspecting woman. As the cyber heist spirals out of control, he finds himself trapped in a deadly game where every move could be his last. It is War Driver starring Dane DeHaan. Our other selections this time, 72 Hours starring Kevin Hart, and The Dirty Dozen, the classic 1967 war film starring Lee Marvin.

She just knows how to write a catchy tune, doesn't she? From Toy Story 5, her latest success, Taylor Swift, and I Knew It, I Knew You. It's the greatest hits of music. James Ross at greatesthitsofmusic.com. We'd love for you to get in touch with us like Joe did. The greatest hits of music. James Ross. And for you, Joe, oh yes, the special version of a classic song from way back when.

Back to 2004, though, of course, the song dates much earlier than that. Satellite of Love, the Dab Hands remix, and Lou Reed. Hello.

The song was written for the 1967 movie The Happening. It was the title track. The film starred Anthony Quinn, George Maharis, Michael Parks, Robert Walker Jr. and Faye Dunaway. The film itself flopped, but the song went to number one for the Supremes in the US and gave them their 10th chart topper on the Billboard Hot 100.

that amazing songwriting and producing team, Holland Dozier Holland, were behind the very first hit on Motown for the Isley Brothers and This Old Heart of Mine. It was also their last top 40 hit with the label as well.

0: let's count down through the songs that we've heard so far this hour on the Greatest Hits of Music. Dan Hartman gave us Instant Replay to kick off. Then it was Foreigner, Cold as Ice. Her global number one, Taylor Swift from Toy Story 5. I Knew It, I Knew You from the charts of 2026. Then it was Lou Reed and the Dab Hands remix of The Satellite of Love. And from the 60s, Diana Ross and the Supremes, The Happening. And the Isley Brothers, This Old Heart of Mine. And from their brand new album, the Rolling Stones are back in the charts of 2026. That is their current one. It's Mr. Charm.
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0: This is the Greatest Hits of Music with James Ross. Classic hits, classic memories from down through the years.

The track first came out in 1979 from Marshall Crenshaw and the Handsome, Ruthless and Stupid Band. But it was 1986 when Owen Paul took it into the top of the charts. My favourite, Waste of Time.

I can sing that bit. Number one on the Billboard Hot 100 in 1977. Glen Campbell and Southern Nights. Well, around the world, number ones at the moment, Die Die from Shakira and Burna Boy is number one in Germany, Sweden, Switzerland, and on the Europe official Top 100. And this song is number one in the US, Canada, Australia, and New Zealand. Just

incredible success of Ella Langley and Choosing Texas. She has had 33 weeks on the Hot Country Songs chart at number one and 14 weeks at the top of the Billboard Hot 100. That must have been one of the longest runs on the US chart at number one ever. Okay, let's go back now for a number one from the 80s, from 1983.

So three number ones in a row. Glen Campbell, number one from 1977 on the Billboard Hot 100, and Southern Nights. Ella Langley, incredible run at the moment in the US on the Hot Country Songs chart and the Billboard Hot 100. And Choosing Texas, and there from 1983, Duran Duran, as we affectionately know them, and Is There Something I Should Know.

hard to believe that it's 14 years ago that Ollie Murs had a hit with that song, Troublemaker. Well, also hard to believe, perhaps for some, that Spain won the World Cup. But belatedly, congratulations to them. What a great job, and what a great job by this lady.

Well, catching up now with some more showbiz and celebrity stories, and Jay-Z kicked off three nights at New York's Yankee Stadium with surprise guests, including Beyoncé and daughter Blue Ivy and Alicia Keys. Beyoncé wowed the crowd on Can't Knock the Hustle, while Blue Ivy received an ovation after playing piano on Feeling It. Jay closed with the New York anthem Empire State of Mind alongside Alicia Keys. Madonna has made UK chart history after Confessions 2 debuted at number one, her 13th chart-topping album. She's the first UK female artist to score a UK number one album in five different decades, while also drawing level with Elvis on the all-time leaderboard. Confessions 2 features hits like Danceteria and Bring Your Love with Sabrina Carpenter. And the Rolling Stones have been reflecting on their longevity, with Keith Richards describing his partnership with Mick Jagger as, quote, a marriage of a kind. Speaking to Apple Music, the band also praised Paul McCartney's contributions to their new album, Foreign Tongues, and insisted they're still eager to keep recording and touring whenever the opportunity comes along. When I see-

the original album version of that song, Do I Do, from Stevie Wonder, was 10 and a half minutes long. We're not going to play the full version, but we will play 5 minutes there of a great song from 1981. Well, thanks to our producer and web guru, Lucy, to our backroom team, this time of Mike and Phil. This is James Ross, and I'll leave you with MJ, and hope you can join me again, same time, same place, next time, for some more greatest hits of music. Have fun, take it easy, and I'll see you then.

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1: In today's news, Prime Minister Andy Burnham has announced plans for what he describes as the biggest shake-up of education in a generation. Schools in England will be given greater freedom to tailor courses to local employers and skills shortages, with the government aiming to help more young people into work while reducing long-term unemployment. The proposals form a key part of the Prime Minister's domestic agenda and are expected to be introduced over the coming months. In Mallorca, anti-tourism protests turned violent after clashes broke out between demonstrators and police in Palma. Thousands of protesters marched through the city calling for tighter controls on tourism, rising housing costs and limits on holiday rentals. Families affected by the funeral director's scandal in Hull have rejected an apology from funeral director Robert Bush as he arrived at court. Bush faces hundreds of charges linked to the handling of bodies and alleged fraud, with grieving relatives saying his apology came far too late. Thousands of British holidaymakers are now battling to recover the cost of disrupted holidays after devastating wildfires forced evacuations across parts of France and Spain. Many travellers were ordered to leave campsites, hotels and holiday homes at short notice, with consumer groups reminding people to check whether they are covered through their travel insurance. And finally, tributes are being paid to broadcaster, naturalist and conservation campaigner Bill Oddie, who has died at the age of 85. Best known as one of the stars of The Goodies before inspiring generations through programs including Springwatch and Birding with Bill Oddie, he was widely credited with bringing wildlife and birdwatching into millions of homes. Friends and colleagues have described him as a unique talent whose passion for nature inspired people of all ages. For Wave Mallorca, this is Harriet Gordon.
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It is TMP, the Mitchell Project Sessions. You with me, Des Mitchell, taking you through. Kicking off with Block and Crown featuring Laura. Appreciate. It's the Testimony Mix. This is Baza, Addicted to Your Love. TMP, the Mitchell Project Sessions. Steady as we go. I'm Des Mitchell. Hold tight.

as usual, my first hour, soulful, funky house, soulful house, good grooves. This from Odyssey Inc.

piece of music by Nikki Carville, Love's Gonna Get You. Preceded by Zeta Funk, Another Star, Ill Stevie Wonder, Reboot. Barbara Tucker, Beautiful People, back to 2024 with that. And Nesby, DJ Spin, 2024, I Feel, the Paul Adam mix. Milk and Sugar, Higher and Higher, the old Jackie Wilson track. Done by Daniel Steinberg. Milk and Sugar, Higher and Higher, the old Jackie Wilson track. Done by Daniel.

It is the Mitchell Project Sessions. I'm Des Mitchell. This is Revival and Phoebe Edwards. Think. Shout's going out to FUBAR for this. And to Jimmy C.

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So if you're still with us, it's TMP. Bill Withers, just the two of us. Super Savage mix, Gaggio, So Many Times, Don Castello, Kings of Tomorrow, finally, Adra, Deep Disco Mix. 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
1: In today's news, Prime Minister Andy Burnham has announced plans for what he describes as the biggest shake-up of education in a generation. Schools in England will be given greater freedom to tailor courses to local employers and skills shortages, with the government aiming to help more young people into work while reducing long-term unemployment. The proposals form a key part of the Prime Minister's domestic agenda and are expected to be introduced over the coming months. In Mallorca, anti-tourism protests turned violent after clashes broke out between demonstrators and police in Palma. Thousands of protesters marched through the city calling for tighter controls on tourism, rising housing costs and limits on holiday rentals. Families affected by the funeral director's scandal in Hull have rejected an apology from funeral director Robert Bush as he arrived at court. Bush faces hundreds of charges linked to the handling of bodies and alleged fraud, with grieving relatives saying his apology came far too late. Thousands of British holidaymakers are now battling to recover the cost of disrupted holidays after devastating wildfires forced evacuations across parts of France and Spain. Many travellers were ordered to leave campsites, hotels and holiday homes at short notice, with consumer groups reminding people to check whether they are covered through their travel insurance. And finally, tributes are being paid to broadcaster, naturalist and conservation campaigner Bill Oddy, who has died at the age of 85. Best known as one of the stars of The Goodies before inspiring generations through programs including Spring Watch and Birding with Bill Oddy, he was widely credited with bringing wildlife and birdwatching into millions of homes. Friends and colleagues have described him as a unique talent whose passion for nature inspired people of all ages. For Wave Mallorca, this is Harriet Gordon.
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1: Come here, baby. 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

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Yeah, I'm really it, and you niggas not. 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No, one day I need them. Might as well get used to me.

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